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1: Okay, so I think the biggest thing from a people point of view for me, and you're going to like this, Ben, because it relates to recruitment, because I think everything comes down to who you recruit and getting that right. 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
2: 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You know, and we'll be sharing the water with people rowing, people sailing, people swimming, you know, people walking their dogs and dogs running in and out of the water and kids running in and out of the water. 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
0: 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Yeah, good similarities between Shakespeare and Paris. 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
1: Hang on, who's the most famous person you've bumped into? 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I mean, who's the most famous person you weed next to?
2: 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I get them strike conversations rather than meeting them in toilets.
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1: Really?
0: Yeah.
1: That must have been a gig. Robert Plant and John Shuttleworth. That's hell of a split pairing.
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2: 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It does take a certain person to work there. 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
3: The United States has launched more airstrikes on Iran. Iranian media have reported explosions across the south of the country. The attacks come as world leaders called for calm after Donald Trump threatened to ramp up military action. UN Secretary General Antonio Guterres has appealed for a return to the ceasefire, as has Prime Minister Sir Keir Starmer.
4: Most people back at home will be wanting to see the ceasefire continue and wanting to see stability and wanting to see the Strait of Hormuz open, because that means that the impact on our economy will reduce.
3: Campaigners have welcomed the posthumous pardon for Ruth Ellis, the last woman to be hanged in the UK. The King has granted her a conditional pardon after she was convicted of killing her lover David Blakely in 1955. Her family insists she was the victim of domestic abuse. Home Secretary Shabana Mahmood is set to change the law so the ringleader of the Rochdale grooming gang, Shabir Ahmed, can be deported. And British wildcard Arthur Ferries through to the semi-finals at Wimbledon. That's the latest from Radio News Hub. I'm David Hall.
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Yeah.

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4: Disability benefits are no longer fit for purpose. That's according to a new review amid promises of a bold reform of the system. Holly Hughes is here with more.
5: The interim TIMS report says claimants of personal independent payments often find the system to apply for the benefits dehumanising, soul-destroying and degrading. PIP is intended to help with everyday tasks and extra living costs if someone has a long-term physical or mental health condition or disability. Instead of immediate reform, the review led by Disability Minister Sir Stephen Timms was put in place to gather views on PIP and how it works, with the government promising no changes to the benefits until it's completed. The final report is due in autumn.
4: Oxford University Hospitals has cut its carbon emissions by more than 20% in 3 years. It's been achieved by greener clinical practice, lower emissions anaesthetics, and changing how staff travel to work. The Trust aims to achieve net zero carbon emissions by 2040, in line with NHS England's carbon neutral target. 200 local employers are now paying the Oxford Living Wage. The milestone marks the highest number of accredited employers ever. An employee paid the 2026-27 Oxford Living Wage earns around £2,600 a year more than if they were paid the National Living Wage, meaning they can live more comfortably in an expensive city. And the Oxford Cheetahs picked up their third win of the Championship season last night at home to the Plymouth Gladiators. The match finished 48 points to 42. That's the latest from Get Radio News. I'm Jules Utebridge.

the 9th of July and it's a hot one. Wow. Did you enjoy the day of no football yesterday? I'm sure some of you did. Right, we're going to get on with the Get Up and Go playlist. What is that? It's our massive party tunes from the 80s right the way through till today. And we've got some great ones for you. We'll do some Robert Miles, we'll do some Guru Josh Project, and we'll kick off with a new one from Jonas Blue. This is Girl on Get Radio. Morning!

Oh, brilliant stuff. That is the wonderful Jonas Blue and Girl on Get Radio Breakfast. It's playing our massive party tunes to get you into a Thursday morning. Got some Alex Galdino, Robert Miles, and now let's have some big fun with Inner City on Get Radio.

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Alex Gaudino, Destination Calabria on Get Radio Breakfast. 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What we got coming up? Some Another and some KWS. How about this now, though? Robert Miles and Children.

another and the brilliant Talk to You on Get Radio Breakfast, just playing the huge Get Up and Go tunes on this Thursday morning. A hot one, that's for sure. Poof. Guru Josh Project and Shannon to come after this from KWS.

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0: Great stuff. Shannon, Let the Music Play on Get Radio Breakfast. Nice, nice, nice. We like that a lot. Right, on the way for you, we'll do some puns. Of course we will, on a Thursday. I'll let you know what's happening with that. We'll do some good news for Oxfordshire just after 7. So you've got some good news for us. 07537 1493. Anything you're smiling about today, let us know. We'll do a fact of the day as well. We'll catch up with Ben to find out what's on the business brunch this weekend. And we'll catch up with Deadly to find out what's on the melting pot tonight. Looking forward to all of that. And some Zara Larsson and some sport and showbiz and weather after the latest news headlines now.
1: Disability benefits are no longer fit for purpose. That's according to a new review amid promises of a bold reform of the system. 200 local employers now paying the Oxford Living Wage. The milestone marks the highest number of accredited employers ever. Oxford University Hospitals has cut its carbon emissions by more than 20% in 3 years. It's been achieved by greener clinical practice, lower emission anaesthetics, and changes in how staff travel and work. And the Oxford Cheetahs picked up their third win of the season last night in the Championship at home to the Plymouth Gladiators. That's the latest from Get Radio News. I'm Jules Eastbridge.
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Zara Larsson on Get Radio Breakfast, 6:35 on a Thursday morning. It's already hot. It's already beautiful. It's already hot. Have I said that already? It's too hot. Going to be too hot today, that's for sure. 34 degrees, loads of sunshine, hot. Tomorrow, 34 degrees, loads of sunshine, hot. A bit cooler over the weekend, actually, 31 and 29 on Saturday and Sunday. Still hot. Looking like it might be some rain around a week today, and that rain might turn thundery and actually be pretty consistent for a week or so. So, yeah, look, this time next week, if there's some rain around, don't say, oh, I really enjoy it. Oh, I didn't make the most of that hot weather. Do so. Go and do it right now. Right, let's get some showbiz. Justin Baldoni has broken his 2-year silence over the Bake Lively case, saying that she has caused them pain with untruthful claims, and says that he's got so much more to say. That's been rumbling on so long, isn't it? Wow. Madonna's new book details her relationship with Sean Penn and other bits and bobs going on in there. I'll be honest, I read that as Dawn Penn first up, and I was like, well, that's interesting. But no, it was the actor. Casey Price says that Gareth Gates still looks fit 24 years on from their hookup. That was all madness, wasn't it? And crazy. Leanne Pinnock is pregnant with her third child. She released a photo of her sort of doing some recordings with a growing bump inside her. And Justin Bieber is likely to perform at the World Cup halftime show, with people also speculating Taylor Swift will make an appearance as well. Wow. Anastasia on the way, some sport and the roads after this from Chesney on Get Radio.

0: Anastasia, I'm out of love on Get Radio Breakfast. It is 6:45 on a really warm, lovely, beautiful start to a Thursday morning. Going to be a real hot one today, around 34 degrees. Sport-wise, well, yesterday there may have not been any football, but tennis certainly took centre stage with Arthur Ferry making it into the semi-finals of Wimbledon with an incredible three sets victory over a really good Italian player. Who made the final a couple of years back, didn't he? Has made it into the semis, first wild card entry since Ivanišević to be in the semi-finals of Wimbledon, which is absolutely incredible. 25 years that has been, so absolutely awesome. Don't worry though, the football is back on tonight, and an absolutely cracking game. Let's be brutally honest. With Morocco taking on France. A bit later on tonight, I've accidentally clicked on the. They've changed the bits and bobs on the website. There we go. It's 9 o'clock, of course, tonight. France taking on Morocco tomorrow night. 8 o'clock, you've got Spain and Belgium. Of course, the big one at 10 o'clock on Saturday with Norway taking on England. The PM is he still the PM? I'm not quite sure. Has hinted there might be a bank holiday if England win the World Cup. How does that work? Because if obviously the final's on Sunday, the 19th of July, right, in the evening, and if they lose, all right, everyone into work. But if they win, you can have the day off. How do you prepare for that? Well, how do you go in anyway? We're not there yet. That's kind of thinking way ahead into the future. But I guess not many people are going to be doing a lot. If England win the World Cup on a Sunday night. There we go. That's going to be an interesting one. We'll do some Gracie Abrahams for you, but let's see how the roads are doing first thing.
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0: If they lose it on a penalty shootout at, you know, at 11 o'clock, right, everyone in work. Oh, that's going to be fun, isn't it? Anyway, roads, A420, roadwork, still there, still slow, around Farringdon. Just a little bit of traffic around Densham on the A40 eastbound, and also just around Junction 9, certainly on the slip road of the M40 southbound. But not too busy this morning. If you know any different or can help us out, 0865 346 333 or studio at getradio.co.uk.

Lovely stuff. It's Gracie Abrams and Hit the Wall on Get Radio Breakfast. It's a Thursday, isn't it? Yes, of course it is. So, puns. Right. What are we doing today? Well, we've got to do this, haven't we? Tennis songs, one of the most wonderful time of the show today. So get in touch with yours, 07537149333. Shove tennis-related things into songs. How about, I guess see clearly now the rain is gone. Don't sing it, but I had to kind of with that one. If you've got better, which I'm sure you do, ping us a message on WhatsApp with your tennis songs for the most wonderful time of the show. We'll do some Junior Stenia and this now from the beautiful south and a perfect 10 on a beautiful day here in Oxfordshire. Let's get ready.

Yeah, Judy and Sydney on Move Your Feet on Get Radio Breakfast coming up to 7 on a Thursday morning. Good news coming into us. Good news including including padding pools, including barbecues, days off, and croissants. That's not a bad mix for good news, is it? If you've got some good news stories for us, ping them into us on our WhatsApp number, 07537 149 333. Same place for the most wonderful time of the show. We are doing tennis songs today. And the wife is holding up her end by sending some in. How about American Ball Boy? It's Ball Person now, but, you know, that's fine. And I want to break point three. We're off to a winner. If you think they were bad, this really is. It's Michael Jackson. I'm sure you can do better. 07537 149 333 with the most wonderful time of the show. Tennis songs today. Get involved with that. Do the news after this.

0: Margaret Jackson on Get Radio Breakfast. A couple of minutes past seven on a Thursday morning. Little heads up, Cumnor Hill has reopened. Big thank you to Rob. That's been closed for the last few days, but now reopened. You can get up through Cumnor Hill, which is good news there. Tennis songs for the most wonderful time of the show today. So get in touch with those. 07537 149 333. Same place for your good news for Oxfordshire. We'll do that very soon. Got some BB Rexha after the latest news now.
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2: An interim report on disability benefits in the UK is calling for a bold reform of the system. Holly Hughes is here with more details.
3: Disability benefits are no longer fit for purpose, with the process of applying for the benefits being dehumanising and soul-destroying. That's according to the interim TIMSS report, which is due to be fully published in the autumn. Personal Independence Payment, or PIP, is intended to help with everyday tasks and extra living costs. When it's published, the government has insisted the review will ensure PIP is fit and fair for the future.
2: The Oxford Living Wage is now being paid as a minimum by 200 employers across the city. This means over 33,800 local people are now earning around £2,600 more than if they were paid the National Living Wage. The Oxford Living Wage was launched in 2018 in response to Oxford's long-term position as one of the UK's most unaffordable cities. Oxford University Hospitals has reduced its carbon emissions by more than 20% over the last 3 years. The reduction reflects a combination of changes to clinical practice, improvements in infrastructure, and everyday actions taken by staff. This includes investments in solar panels, improved food waste collection, reduced business travel, and changes how anaesthetic gases are supplied and used. It was a third win of the championship season last night for the Oxford Cheetahs as they beat the Plymouth Gladiators. The match finished 48 points to 42. It's a trip to the Scunthorpe Scorpions tomorrow night for the Cheetahs. The Scorpions travel to Cowley next month. That's the latest from Get Radio News. I'm Jules Eastbridge.
0: Well, a very good morning to Oxfordshire. Hope you're doing all right after, well, it was a sweaty night, wasn't it? Let's be honest. Come on. It's going to be another scorcher today. 34 degrees and it's beautiful out there already. Right, puns. We are doing tennis songs for the most wonderful time of the show. Get in touch with those. And you've also got time to get in touch with your good news for Oxfordshire. We'll be doing that in 3 minutes. So anything that's putting a smile on your face today, do let us know. It's all on the way after BB Rexha, Faithless and New Religion. Morning!

Ah, yes, Speedy Rexer, Faithless and New Religion on Get Radio Breakfast. It is 8 minutes past seven. I'm sweating so much. It's really, really warm, isn't it? I don't know if anyone's said that yet, but I'm saying it. I'm saying the stuff that people don't want to say. It's really warm. Anyway, good news for Oxfordshire happening right now. Good news stories from the socials, the papers, and from all of you as well. Yeah, love hearing from you. What's put a smile on your face on this Thursday morning? Apparently, the new Ali G movie, which I only found out yesterday was a thing, shot scenes here in Oxfordshire, which is nice. As we always like to, we like to see where things are. And we like sort of watching. You know, when you watch like Clarkson's Farm, you go, oh, is that? Oh, they're driving around that road. Oh, I drive on that road. Is that the pub? Oh, I've been to that pub. Is that the? Oh, I know there. We love it, don't we? Absolutely love it. But yeah, the new Ali G film. Wow. Is 2026 ready for an Ali G film? I have no idea. Good news. Morning to Paul the Chef. He says, morning, Rich. I'm not sure this is good news, but I'm doing a barbecue at work today. I'm not sure if I'm brave or stupid. The latter, I suspect. I hope you are. It all is good with you. Thanks, mate. Yeah. I always think of Paul the Chef because it gets hot here in the studio. You know, we're not quite at the level of the kind of air-conditioned, you know, plush things like that. You know, we do all right, but it is a bit warm in here. I always think of Paul and go, yeah, but he's going to be really warm. Like, he's working hard and in working in hot conditions as well. So, basically, shut up, Rich. Morning, Rob, down in Cornwall. He says, the usual good news on a Thursday. It's my day off. Not much planned, but I might pop to Penzance. Oh, lovely. I think Angela might have a few jobs in the garden. But we wait and we see. Keep cool if possible. Cheers, Rob. Thanks, mate. Morning to Marcus says, morning, Rich. Happy Thursday. Or for some, happy Friday. My good news is I'm enjoying a lovely cup of coffee, a croissant, after doing 25 lengths in the swimming pool. Nice. I'm just missing the swimming and the food, but I'm nearly there. Morning to Rob as well. It says, morning, my bitter neighbour. Hope you're well. Good news is Friday. Eve, of course, which means it's Rachel Day at Oxen Fastening Systems. Of course it is, yeah. Yesterday, I had the pleasure of seeing Get Radio Breakfast regular Phil. We're reminiscing about our time in High Wycombe and how we both are free and enjoying Oxfordshire life away from there. Have a great day, everyone. Thanks, mate. Morning to Campbell as well, who says... oh gosh, you got a lot. I'm scrolling all the way back through. There we go. This is morning, Rich. Thursday, last working day of the week. It says we got back from a very warm Wizard of Oz performance last night and fell into the paddling pool to cool off. That's a way to do it, isn't it? Brilliant. Love that. Nice one, Campbell. I think that is our good news for today. It is. Hooray. We'll do some more tomorrow. It'll be a Friday and we'll all be happy. Of course we will. We'll do some Gnarls Barkley for you after this from Mary J. Blige and George Michael and Az on Get Radio.

0: Nas Bali Crazy on Get Ready Your Breakfast. 19 minutes past 7 on a Thursday morning. It's already beautiful and lovely and wonderful out there. It's going to be an absolute scorcher today, potentially 34 degrees. Hot, hot, hot. Football's back tonight. 9 o'clock. Morocco taking on France. That's going to be an absolute cracking game. I feel it in my water. That might be sweat, though. Right, puns today. We're doing tennis songs after the amazing match yesterday. I don't know if you caught any of it with the qualifier Arthur Ferry making it through to the semi-finals of Wimbledon. Absolutely amazing. So get in touch with your best tennis song puns. Morning Campbell has got Umpire State of Mind, of course, by Alicia Keys. Very good. Right Down the Line, Judge. Jerry Rafferty. Very nice indeed. Centre Court by The Fuzz. And by Supergrass. But these are wonderful. I'm going to keep going. I sent a court, the lawn, and the law won. Crikey, there's a lot going on there, but I love it. How about Let It Be? Yes, very nice. And what about Dirty Love, Shaq? These are great. Tennis songs are the most wonderful time of the show. 07537 149 333. If you've got any for us, we've got a Facts of the Day coming up. I'll have to take that and a look on the roads now.
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0: It's not looking too bad out there. Tiny bit of busy but moving traffic around Ensham and Cassing on the A40 eastbound. Busy through those roadworks outside Farringdon. There's traffic lights there. That's causing the issue on the A420. And everything else not looking too bad at all. 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

0: Ah, you superstars. Take that and get ready. Breakfast, it is 7:24 on a Thursday morning. Let's get a couple of these in, shall we?
1: Fact of the day.
0: Oh, yes. It's the point of the show where we like to give you a few facts, truthful bits of information. You learn stuff at this point in the show, which is always nice, isn't it? Have you got one from Campbell? Did I see one coming earlier? Yes, I did. There it is. Did you know? I bet you didn't. That in 1680, that's the year, not the time, a man admitted to the Old Bailey that he'd become so angry with his own tailor that he'd thrown a live goose at him. I think we've all been that angry before, where I could have picked up a live goose and thrown it at someone. But that actually happened back in 1680. There we go. Wonderful. I wouldn't recommend it. Geese are massive, aren't they? And angry. Don't do it. We've got one from Rob as well. Let's go to this one.
1: Fact of the day.
0: Yeah, did you know? I bet you didn't. Rob's been doing all the local ones, which have been absolutely fantastic. So did you know? I bet you didn't. That Thames Historic Town Centre has appeared in over 100 episodes of Midsummer Murders. Wow, wow, wow. The town is regularly doubled as the fictional village of Causton, with its beautiful market square, Butter Market, and its picturesque streets providing a backdrop for a long-running detective series. Well, there we go. Fans from around the world visit Thames to take a self-guided filming location walks and see the famous spots for themselves, despite the TV fame. Thames history stretches back nearly 1,000 years, with a marketing charter dating to 1215, about 12:15, making it one of Oxfordshire's oldest market towns. I haven't been to Thames for years. I watched cricket there many, many years ago, but I haven't been to Thames for years, and I didn't know that about Midsummer as well, which I didn't realise it was Thames. I thought it was... Well, there we go. Well, Rob knows. I don't. There we go. So if you would love your Midsummer Murders, you go, oh, look, it's Thames in that. I like it. Nice. Great. Right, we'll do some more facts of the day, of course, tomorrow. Don't forget the puns today. We're doing tennis songs for the most part of the time of the show. We'll do them in a bit. I've got some Omi for you after this from King Cairns and Betty Davis Eyes on Get Radio Breakfast.

0: Perfect tune for the sunshine, Omi and Cheerleader on Get Radio Breakfast, 7:33 on your Thursday morning. We'll have a look at some weather, which is just basically hot, and some showbiz as well. Got some Post Malone after the latest news headlines now.
1: An interim report on disability benefits in the UK is calling for a bold reform of the system. They've been described as no longer fit for purpose. Oxford University Hospitals has reduced its carbon emissions by more than 20% over the last 3 years. The reduction reflects a combination of changes to clinical practice, improvements in infrastructure, and everyday actions taken by staff. And it was the third win of the championship season last night for the Oxford Cheetahs as they beat the Plymouth Gladiators at home. The match finished 48 points to 42. That's the latest from Get Radio News. I'm Jules Eastbridge.
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Hi, it's Milan on Get Ready Over Breakfast. It is 7:36. Weather beautiful today, absolutely stunning. It's going to be really hot though, really, really hot. 34 degrees, which is a bit warmer than they thought it was going to be. Today, wall-to-wall sunshine. That's going to be exactly the same tomorrow as well. Really, really hot and really, really warm. A little bit cooler over the weekend, down to 31 and 29, but still the sunshine around all day long. Going to be nice into next week as well. Those high temperatures are sticking around. It's not really going to drop below sort of 29 degrees. But in the back end of next week, it is starting to look a little wet and rain is going to be around. So if you don't like the rain and you like the hot weather, enjoy it for the next week or so. Right, let's get some showbiz. Gary Oldman and Kerry Mulligan have been nominated for Emmys. All the nominations were out yesterday. I'll read through a few of them. Justin Bieber likely to perform at the World Cup final halftime show. People are also speculating that Taylor Swift might also make an appearance there as well. It should be on honeymoon, surely. You know, maybe take that in. Do a quick. It's a quick song, isn't it? Halftime is only 15 minutes. Come on, do a verse, leave. Yeah, I get paid £1 million. Yeah, easy. Leanne Pittock from Little Mix is pregnant with her third child. That's lovely news there. Katie Price says that Gareth Gates still looks fit 24 years on from their hookup. You may remember that with the old Pop Idol thing and everything like that. And they were told not to see each other, weren't they? But there we go. Hey, who knows what's going on now? And Madonna's new book reveals details about her relationship with Sean Penn and not Dawn Penn, as I thought earlier. Although, you know, maybe. Hosier on the way for you. We'll have a look at the roads. Don't forget puns as well today. Tennis songs. Any tennis things into song things. You know what to do. Peter Gabriel now and Sledgehammer on Get Ready for Breakfast. Yeah.

0: It's Hosier and Too Sweet on Get Radio Breakfast on Quarterway on a Thursday morning. We're doing puns today. Of course we are, because it's a Thursday, and a bit of celebration after Arthur Ferry's win yesterday at Wimbledon into the semi-finals. Of course, he plays tomorrow. We're doing tennis songs for the most wonderful time of the show. Morning, Sam, who's got Boris Beckering Ball. Is that Wrecking Ball? I think it well might be. Boris Beckering Ball. Maybe that's because he's not on the TV anymore. Who knows? Who knows? Keep them coming in. 07537 149 333 for the most wonderful time of the show. Tennis songs today. We'll do some Taylor Swift, but let's see how the roads are.
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0: Just a quick mention. Rob mentioned earlier that Cumnor Hill is open after it hadn't been for the last few days. We weren't quite sure what they were doing around there, but it is now all open. Good news there. Delays of around 7 minutes on the A40 eastbound through Ensham and Cassington. Blow through the roadworks on the A420 outside Farringdon, and just little bits of traffic starting to build. Actually, ironically, on the A420 just around the Tubney Wood roundabout, it's looking slow at the moment after mentioning sort of Cumnor. There's a few minutes worth of delays there northbound. If you know any different or can help us out, 0865 346 333 or studio at getradio.co.uk.

Taylor Swift, I Knew I Knew You on Get Radio Breakfast. Just gone 10 to 8 on a stunner, a sweltering and a beautiful Thursday morning. It is lovely out there, it really, really is. We are doing puns today. Yes, indeed we are. We're doing tennis songs for the most part of all time of the show. Morning to Ellie, who has got... well, I think these are films. I'm reading these. I'm going to do them anyway. We were supposed to do songs. We could do films. Oh, we do films as well. Why not? The heat gets to us and affects us in many ways. So tennis films for Ellie. Backhand to the Future is very good. Love All, actually, which I really like. It's good. And Beetlejuice. They're great. They are wonderful. They are films. But, you know... Why not? Let's just do it. Done. Great. If you've got any tennis songs or films for us, then do let us know. 07537 1933. We'll do some Coldplay for you after this from Duran Duran.

0: Ah, beautiful. Coldplay Clocks on Get Radio Breakfast. It's coming up to 10 minutes past 8, Thursday morning. Catching up with the wonderful Ben. We'll find out all about business brunch. We'll chat a bit of football as well. Get a bit excited, innit?
1: Ooh.
0: That's on the way for you. Teddy Swims as well after the latest news now.
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3: Disability benefits are no longer fit for purpose. That's according to a new review amid promises of a bold reform of the system. Holly Hughes has more.
4: The interim TIMS report says claimants of personal independent payments often find the system to apply for the benefits dehumanising, soul-destroying and degrading. PIP is intended to help with everyday tasks and extra living costs if someone has a long-term physical or mental health condition or disability. Instead of immediate reform, the review led by Disability Minister Sir Stephen Timms was put in place to gather views on PIP and how it works, with the government promising no changes to the benefits until it's completed. The final report is due in autumn.
3: 200 local employers are now paying the Oxford Living Wage. The milestone marks the highest number of accredited employers ever. An employee paid the 2026-27 Oxford Living Wage earns around £2,600 more per year if they pay the National Living Wage, meaning they can live more comfortably in an expensive city. Oxford University Hospitals has cut its carbon emissions by more than 20% in 3 years. It's been achieved by greener clinical practice, lower emission anaesthetics and changes in how staff travel and work. The Trust is aiming to achieve net zero carbon emissions by 2040, in line with NHS England's carbon neutral target. And the Oxford Cheetahs picked up their third win of the championship season last night. They were at home to the Plymouth Gladiators. The match finished 48 points to 42. That's the latest from Get Radio News. I'm Jules Eadbridge.
0: Well, a very good morning to you, Oxfordshire. Hope you're doing all good. Hope you had a less sweaty night than some. What's your secret? Come on, let us know. Let us know. Right, we are doing puns today, tennis songs, or films if you want, on the most wonderful time of the show. Get in touch with your best ones there. And we'll catch up with Ben now with a little chat about the Sunday business brunch and also a bit about the Saturday night football. It's all on the way after Teddy Swims, Mr. Know-It-All on Get Radio Breakfast. Morning!

0: It's Teddy Swims and Mr. Know-It-All on Get Radio Breakfast. It is 7 minutes past eight on a Thursday morning. And let it not be said that our next guest does not do his utmost to be professional, to be on here each and every Thursday, and even tackles with issues such as the sun and coffee shops. Good morning to the wonderful Ben Thompson. How are you, mate?
1: Yeah, really well, mate. Really, really well. God, isn't it a tough life having to battle with coffee shops and sun?
0: So just to explain, you've been sat in a coffee shop for the last 40 minutes, and you've basically moved tables how many times? Because the sun has basically been obviously rising and then kind of bathing the coffee shop in more and more glorious sunshine. So how many tables have you sat at?
1: Well, I would love to make you feel bad that I got up just for this radio show to come and to preview it. And I would love to say that there's eight tables there and I've moved all of them. But I did miss a couple, so I have had legit three moves. I still have sun on half of my face.
0: Yes, you do. Yes, you do, which is great and wonderful. That's wonderful. Lovely stuff. Thanks ever so much for moving tables, moving the earth to be on the show. What's on Sunday's business brunch?
1: On this Sunday show, we're talking about a really, really important topic, which is the youth unemployment crisis. The central government, lots of wonderful organisations as well, including Oxfordshire Youth, have spoken about this a lot. And I think there's a couple of headline stats in that it's predicted that one in six young people will be unemployed. And we've got a real, real shortage of opportunities, of work experience, of supporting our next generation of young people. And to do that, or to talk about that, we're joined by the wonderful organisation Oxfordshire Youth. We have their CEO, Jodie Lloyd-Jones, and we also have their Youth Voice champion, Taffy Raphael. So two wonderful people coming from different angles within Oxfordshire Youth talking about this youth unemployment crisis, which I'm really, really embarrassed to say is a real problem here in Oxfordshire. Which is crazy, considering we're globally renowned for our education. It's a show that I would encourage any single person to listen to, because whether you are in a senior position or and run a business, or whether you are just a young person not looking to go onto the career ladder quite yet, but looking for that future advice, or just a person who wants to help, I think that there will be learnings from this Sunday show, which is quite frankly a national crisis.
0: Yeah.
1: I thought we need to fix. So it's going to be a really, really interesting one, Rich, and one that's really close to my heart. Having run a recruitment business for 12 years, I've absolutely year on year seen the challenges that young people are having, and I've seen that the challenges that businesses are having after two or three or four or 5 years of not supporting that younger generation, being able to get that top talent. So it's a really, really important one.
0: Yeah, a real hot topic at the moment, and you wish that it wasn't. And quite a scary sort of prospect. I mean, here we are, 9th of July. People may have been broken up from school, finished exams, maybe a few weeks or stuff left and what have you. And going into the wider world, and it is a scary place, out of the kind of bosom of school and what have you, the safety net of all of that, the wider world is a strange place. And when it's not there to help you, and that scary stat as well that you said about one in six young people not being in work, it's absolutely terrifying and such a big topic. I'm really glad you're kind of dealing with it, and like you said, that sort of emotion of business past that you had, it must hurt a little bit that kind of this is the case, because your previous role was essentially trying to fix those gaps and trying to give candidates the best possible chance of employment, and obviously trying to employ everyone that came through your door.
1: Yeah, totally that. I think regular listeners will hear me bang this drum lots of times. And to be honest, I don't apologise for it. So in the summer of 2017, we did some research here in Oxfordshire. And bearing in mind, that was before the youth unemployment crisis was reported. And I could only find seven graduate programmes advertised by SMEs in Oxfordshire. And if, as a recruitment business owner, I can only find seven graduate programmes, My argument would be that graduates won't be able to find more than that. That's really scary, because if you are going through university, what you're told is go and get yourself a graduate program or go and get yourself a job. And actually, I think that young people are often getting the feedback that actually you don't have enough experience for a junior position. Actually, how do you get experience if you don't have the opportunity? I think that we're finding that that a lot of young people that haven't had the opportunity to go to university or maybe don't have the level of education are up against even more of a more upward challenge. So I think for me, firstly, we should be supporting this crisis for the right reasons. And we should be supporting those young people because that's so important. But actually, if we talk about the economy and economically, it is so vital that we cannot have one in six young people not working. We can't afford that as a country. So I think that there's numerous reasons that we need to be battling this. And there is no such option as, you know, burying our heads in the sand or just hoping that it will go away, because it won't. It needs to be a united effort.
0: Yeah, absolutely. And you can tell it's one close to your heart, and you can tell that it's going to be an emotive episode this weekend. If nothing else, a cracking subject. Really pleased that you're sort of tackling it, and I know one close to your heart. Another thing close to your heart as well is football. It's getting a little bit exciting, isn't it? Here we are, a few days away from a quarter final in the World Cup, taking on. Well, I think we're all going to sit here, you know, a few weeks back and go taking on Brazil, but no. Taking on Norway. That's a weird one, isn't it? Because the people that you sort of speak to and chat to, and you go, do you know what? If you just said before the tournament starts, oh, you got Norway in the quarterfinals, you go, ah, oh, fantastic, brilliant. What, not Brazil? Oh, amazing, great, lovely. And now when it looms, you look at Erling Haaland, you look at the banging of the drums, the Viking spirit, and actually some very, very, very good players, Martin Ødegaard et al. In there. Ode to be an England fan on Saturday come 10 o'clock. You are an England fan. Come Saturday, 10 o'clock, what's going to happen?
1: goodness. Well, I'm hoping, I'd never wish bad on a footballer, but I am hoping that Mr. Haaland come down with maybe a sickness bug of sort.
0: Yes, there was mentions of that.
1: Or do you know what? Wouldn't it be wonderful if he were to make his own way to the game and his taxi were to get caught in traffic? but no, in all seriousness, I think it'll be a tough game. I think it'll be a really, really tough game for the defenders. I think that it's been reported that Guy and Rice didn't train, and I think that Rice is going to be a massive player to set on Odegaard, and I think that the back four are really up against it with arguably the best striker in the world, albeit I think Mr. Kane might have something to say about that. So for me, I think it's a really, really tough game, and I think that we've got to be very, very together, and I think we've almost got to treat it how we did Mexico. On paper, you would have said that England player for player are better than Mexico, but Mexico's home record prior to playing the wonderful Three Lions was incredible, and I think that we played that game to play against Mexico and we took nothing for granted, and I think that we need to do that again. You know, we need to be really tight to their key players. We need to be patient. And actually, we know that, you know, Bellingham has had four man of the matches out of five. I'm sure they're just as worried about Bellingham as we are about Haaland, if not more so. So I'm confident that we will be happy come Sunday morning. But let's just pray and hope and beg and keep fingers crossed and do whatever we need to do to keep Mr. Haaland quiet and to go into the next round. And then what an easy game playing against Mr. Messi and co. Because Messi's completely lost, hasn't he? He's almost in an old people's home.
0: Yeah, absolutely. Well, wonderful stuff. Your next role's not in football management, is it? Just after that last little bit, is it?
1: Could you imagine? Could you imagine?
0: But the funny thing is, I could. Yes, I could. Right, nice one, Ben. Thanks ever so much for that. Go and move a little bit more to your right and get out of that sun. And thanks so much for joining us this morning. Cheers, Ben.
1: See you later, my friend.
0: Top man. Brilliant stuff. Ben will be here, of course, on Sunday, 11 o'clock, with the Business Brunch. And what an important episode to have a listen to for that. And of course, if you miss it, you can catch up with the podcast wherever you get your podcast from. Lovely. We'll do the Lars for you next on Get Radio.
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0: does, and there she goes on Get Radio Breakfast. It's 20 past 8 on your Thursday morning. We'll do some Alex Warren for you in a little bit. Keep the puns coming in as well. A bit of confusion today, but, you know, it's the heat more than anything. We're doing tennis songs, but we'll accept tennis films as well. Just fire them in. 07537 149 333. Lovely. Let's see how the roads are doing right now, though.
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0: Southern Bypass is looking slow just at the moment. Kennington, South Hinksey, all looking snarled up, and it is sort of making the A34 southbound slow towards that area. Busy through Cassington, Ensham and Barnard Gate as you travel eastbound on the A40, and those roadworks outside Farringdon on the A420, again slowing things up. And just at the moment, through Burford westbound is also slow. If you know any different or can help us out, 0865 346 333 or studio at getradio.co.uk.

Yes, Alex Warren Ordinary on Get Radio Breakfast. It's 25 past 8 on your Thursday morning. Crikey, a late one today. Football's back tonight, the World Cup, of course, with Morocco taking on France in the quarterfinals, the first of the quarterfinals. That's on at 9 tonight. Tomorrow night at 8, you've got Spain taking on Belgium. The big one, of course, Norway, England, Saturday night at 10. And then, of course, early in Sunday morning, probably going to stay up for it, aren't you? Yeah, Argentina versus Switzerland. Ah, football's back. Of course, you got more tennis today. Semi-final starting today. I think there are the women's semi-finals today. Men's tomorrow, I think it is, on centre court in the, well, sunshine heat that is Wimbledon. Lovely. We'll do some Elton John and Dua Lipa for you after this from Phil Collins and those two hearts on Get Radio.

0: Oh, Johnny Leaper, Cold Heart, still a banger, isn't it? It's Get Radio Breakfast. It is 8:32 on a Thursday morning. Just spare a thought for our dear friend, Dr. Bo, who says, I'm on the tube in that there London, 8:30, and it's hotter than infernal fires of hell. Send thoughts and prayers. I am sweating just thinking about that. My days. Right, got some Niall Horan on the way for you. Also, catching up with Deadly as well. A very special episode of Melting Pot tonight. Really looking forward to it because it's a really important one that we're going to be chatting about. The amazing Riverside Festival. Deadly will be here in about 10 minutes' time. Now, though, the latest news headlines.
1: New review is suggesting disability benefits are no longer fit for purpose amid promises of a bold reform of the system. 200 local employers now paying the Oxford Living Wage. The milestone marks the highest number of accredited employers ever. Oxford University Hospitals has cut its carbon emissions by more than 20% in 3 years. It's been achieved by greener clinical practice, lower emission anaesthetics, and changing how staff travel and work. And the Oxford Cheetahs picked up their third win of the championship season last night, beating the Plymouth Gladiators. That's the latest from Get Radio News. I'm Jules Eatbridge.
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0: Noel Horan, tastes good on Get Radio Breakfast. It is 8:36 on your Thursday morning. Hot, hot, hot, hot, hot. It is going to be a hot one today. 34 degrees, a little bit warmer than they thought it was going to be yesterday as well. Crikey. Tomorrow's going to be exactly the same, 34 degrees. There's just loads and loads of sunshine around. It's looking absolutely glorious. Same for the weekend as well, but a little cooler. We're down to 29 on Sunday. Next week, the nice weather's going to be with us until Wednesday. Again, not dropping below 29 degrees. A little light rain shower and thundery showers come in from Thursday into Friday and then across next weekend. It's certainly going to be on and off. Might need a bit of rain by then, mightn't we? Yeah, there we go. Right, let's get to some showbiz and see what's going on with our showbizzy friends. Justin Baldoni has broken his 2-year silence over the Blake Lively case, saying that she has caused them pain with untruthful claims and he's got so much more to say. Oh, good. That'll be rumbling on. Katie Price says that Gareth Gates still looks fit, 24 years on from their hookup. That was big news, wasn't it? They got told not to see each other after she took something from him. Leanne Pinnock is pregnant with her third child, her of Little Mix, of course. Justin Bieber is set to perform at the World Cup final halftime show. People also speculating that Taylor Swift will also make an appearance. Actually, not on honeymoon. Maybe she might be back by then. Gary Oldman and Carey Mulligan have been nominated for Emmys. All the list of nominees are out. Well, they were out yesterday, weren't they? And, yes, we'll be catching up with the wonderful Deadly from Melting Pot to chat all things Riverside Festival straight after the Plain White Tees here on Get Radio.
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0: Hey there, Delilah, on Get Radio Breakfast, 8:42 on a Thursday mornings. As you well know, Thursdays, we hand over the reins to Melting Pot from 9, our incredible local music show. And I'm really pleased to be joined by the wonderful hosts. It's Rich and Deadly. Morning, boys.
1: Hello.
2: Good morning.
1: Double trouble. He's let me out of the cupboard.
2: We're live on air. Don't swear.
1: Hey, you're the more likely ones to do that.
0: Please, we've been doing this 5 years now. We don't need to say this anymore. This is just how we are. We know radio rules. We just do that. Look, we've got so much to talk about, and we're going to focus on something really important, something really specific, something that's happening next weekend, something that you guys have been involved with the last few years, a real staple for the local music scene, the massively important Riverside Festival. Rich, do you want to just set the scene? Because it's 30 years that this festival has been going, and you've been privy and part of it for a number of years. Just kind of just echo that importance of having this festival, even just existing.
1: Well, like a lot of local festivals, the story of Riverside dates back to the mid-1990s and a garden party. And a garden party that grew very quickly to a point where in year 30, you're talking 2 days of entertainment, 60-plus acts, somewhere in the region of 12,500 to 15,000 people across those 2 days. A huge, huge, huge focus on local original material, and it's free, which is just astonishing. Because with there are costs to a festival for sure, but the vast majority of people involved, the artists, the organisers, me and Deadly, Fergus, we're all doing this because we believe passionately in this festival, not just for the people of Charlbury, not even just for the people of Oxfordshire, but much further afield. And we've been lucky to have been involved for the last 5 years, and it's just grown and grown and grown, and it's this beautiful annual kind of catch-up of friends and colleagues. We get to see an awful lot of people that have been on the show over the last 5 years. I mean, we've been involved in Riverside about as long as we've had Melting Pot. This year, the lineup, I mean, you've got some belters on this year. You've got Emma Hunter, you've got the Samurai 7, you've got Wilderness Stakes, you've got Seb Reynolds, you've got the DB band featuring Mickey from Supergrass, Dolly Mavis. I mean, the list goes on. There's so much. And it's a mishmash of artists that have been around a number of years and up-and-coming acts as well. It is just, and with the greatest of respect to any of the other festivals, this is by far my favourite. Yeah. I think Deadly would agree.
0: Yeah.
1: It's a wonderful, wonderful weekend. So have I missed anything, Deads?
2: As you said about the young and up-and-coming bands, they've got quite a few coming up this year, and that's what's really exciting. You've got the well-established bands like the Samurai 7, who reformed last year, and unfortunately for Samurai 7 last year, they sort of got overshadowed a little bit by the Rock of Travolta, but whereas the Rock of Travolta are now back in the Where Are They Now file, the Samurai 7 are not only just still playing, they are releasing new material, which is just stunning.
1: And
2: you've got people like Kit Montieff, who's a member of Foals. He's playing. A band I'm really looking forward to seeing is Weekend Warriors, who are a very young band sort of from West Oxfordshire. And it's those young bands that are coming through that are the future of the festival as well, which is very important.
0: I just wanted to touch on, maybe Deadly, you might be in a position to sort of answer this, just coming to you, but it's quite unusual. And it's important, but it's also quite unusual that a festival has stuck to its guns religiously for the last 30 years. In having that vision of going back, as Rich said, from a garden party, having a few bands to going, okay, well, there seems to be a demand for this. 30 years later, as we heard, 12,000-15,000 people wandering through Charlbury. How important is it that it has stuck to its guns, that it has that identity, and that it sticks out from a load of the other festivals? Because I see the synergy between what we tried to do with Get Radio, and that is really, really hammer home local. Really, really important. That's it's local business, it's local music, which is why we got you boys involved. But this sort of festival is that sort of behemoth of that idea. It's not without its difficulties, but just having that consistency and having that identity is so important for the festival.
2: Absolutely. I mean, there's an old saying, isn't there? If it's not broke, don't fix it. And I think that's what Charlby Riverside has been so successful. It's stuck to its guns. It's stuck to its ethos. It raises money for charity. It raises money for on the gates. You can donate towards the festival, so it runs again next year. Any money that's made at the bars and the conveniences, that's all put towards next year's pot. So it reduces the cost to the festival organisers. There's obviously they get grants and stuff from the council and what have you. It's just a wonderful, wonderful festival. It's a great weekend and it's easy to get to as well. It's just down the road from the train station.
1: And I think the other thing, Des, just to interject quickly, is the sheer amount of support that the people of Charlbury give Riverside should by no means be underestimated, because for 30 years, the Charlbury residents donate their time, donate money. They do so much all year round to support and promote that festival. They're very, very proud of Charlbury.
0: Mm, yeah.
1: And very, very proud of the festival. I'd put it this way. I'd say if Melting Pot was a festival, it would be Riverside.
0: Yeah.
1: I really think that. And from chatting to and knowing Fergus for the last, you know, however many years, it's got exactly the same ethos we've got. And that is promoting original local artists, and you know we've had other
2: slightly
1: things
2: less chaotic though, Rich.
1: he did say when he was on the show a few years ago that he'd quite like to have a show that was completely off the wall as ours, but he decided to leave us to it. But Fergus is a kindred spirit. He's a great guy, and he puts in so much effort to deliver the festival. You know, that's he's planning. He'll plan next year's the week after this year's. That's how it is.
0: And from a punter's point of view, as I am, and when I sort of can pop down and be there, there's so much kind of good feeling. There's so much kind of allowing whatever is happening just to wash over you, whether it be bonkers, whether it be weird, whether it be amazing, whether it be something you weren't expecting, that's what I get when I sort of walk down the hill and get into the I say fields, but you know what I mean. It's a voyage of discovery. You just sit and experience and let everything just wash over you. But it's also positive. It's also friendly. It's also happy. It's also, I don't know. There's that local music community getting together there, and that's got to be that like little special thing that festival's got.
1: I think you've just said something. I think if a musician and actually is a friend of mine and Deadly's, if anyone could epitomise the spirit of Riverside. And it's a man who's been on our show more than anyone other than John Otway, and that is Nigel Powell. So Nigel, for the last 35 plus years, has toured the world making music. This is the man who recorded Radiohead's original demos, the man who opened the Olympic ceremony. He's on his hands and knees with gaffer tape plugging in cables. And actually, is that fair, Dad? I mean, Nigel's an absolute gem of a human being. There's no egos. There's no...
0: Yeah.
1: You know, we've had people like Adamski. We've had Jenny Mathias from the Bell Stars. We've had people who have toured the world. And there's no us and them. It is everybody's in that together. Everybody is involved because it matters to them that the festival is a success. It's been great to see over the last few years the Daisies, Beaker, the Samurai 7, the Rock of Travolta, bands getting back together and seeing how much that means to them as bandmates, sometimes tinged with sadness where people who sadly aren't with us anymore, and how much that resonates with people that are actually in the audience, both those that are old gits like me and Deads that were at the Zodiac back in the day, but also people that are new to it. It's a glorious few couple of days. Glorious.
2: I think, Rich, you touched... There was the one word you touched on there in your question was community. Yeah. And it is just a community. It's a weekend where the Oxford music community will get together. It's where the Oxfordshire community and beyond get together. And it's just a celebration of life in general, really. Not just the music, but, you know, families are welcome. You see people you haven't seen for years or even just over the year. And then this one weekend a year, you'll get to see everybody that and then you go, oh, we must go out and meet up again.
3: And then it's another
2: year. It's a year later.
0: Happens. Time flies. Gents, thanks ever so much for shining a light on Riverside and what an important and what a great festival is. I know you're going to be doing that tonight with Fergus as well, and I'm proper looking forward to tuning into that.
1: And I was going to say, very, very quick plug. I know there's a trend in this county for tribute acts. Back in the 90s, there was an easy listening night that ran at the Zodiac called Disfogue, and we decided that we are paying tribute. We've called ourselves the 11th best Disfogue tribute act in West Oxfordshire. Across the day on the Sunday, we are presenting Slip Disfogue, which is the sound of me and Deadly wearing very loud shirts, potentially even louder flares, and playing a selection of cult TV themes, films, easy listening. Andy Williams will be king, as will the theme from Match of the Day. It will mean something to a group of like-minded lunatics who were around said club about 97, 98. So anybody else walking through wondering why we're playing Pot Black, they will probably wonder what they put in the water. But that will be happening on Sunday. Oh, so I thought I'd give that a plug. It seemed a good idea, Deadly, didn't it? So
2: it did at the time, yeah.
1: We told too many people, he went, you need to do that. And we're like, really?
0: Oh, God. Well, that's me looking forward to seeing you on Sunday then when I'm popping down.
1: I'd turn up on the Saturday, basically. Yeah,
0: I'm going to change my plans right now. Boys, thanks ever so much for shining a light. Riverside Festival, incredible. It's going to be a great show tonight. Make sure you listen. 9 o'clock, Melting Pot tonight. Cheers to that, boys.
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0: The lovely Rich and Deadly there from Melting Pot, doing their bit, an incredible bit for local music here in Oxfordshire, as do Riverside Festival, which is happening not this weekend, but next weekend. Right, we've got the latest on the roads on the way for you after this from Somba on Get Radio.

0: Brilliant. So I'm Burn Home Record on Get Radio Breakfast. Coming up to 9. Let's get the latest on Oxfordshire's roads. See how they're doing.
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0: There is a, broken down, stalled, potentially vehicle just around the South Hinksey Interchange northbound on the A34. Big thank you to Campbell for mentioning that. That's the reason that everything is snarled up and looking very busy around there just at the moment. There is 10 minutes worth of delays trying to get round to Littlemore once you get off, but A34 north and southbound is pretty heavy going around that area at the moment. A40 eastbound, very slow now. It's a good 6-7-8 minutes worth of delays going through Cassington, Ensham, and Barnard Gates. A420 roadworks around Farringdon, it is looking slow there. If you know any different or can help us out, 0865 346 333 or studio at getradio.co.uk. Got some Rod Stewart up next.

0: Lovely stuff, Rod Stewart, Baby Jane on Get Radio Breakfast, 9:03 on your Thursday morning. We'll have a little recap of the good news for Oxfordshire soon. Play you some Bruno Mars after the latest news now.
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2: An interim report on disability benefits in the UK is calling for a bold reform of the system. Holly Hughes is here with more.
3: Disability benefits are no longer fit for purpose, with the process of applying for the benefits being dehumanising and soul-destroying. That's according to the interim TIMSS report, which is due to be fully published in the autumn. Personal Independence Payment, or PIP, is intended to help with everyday tasks and extra living costs. When it's published, the government has insisted the review will ensure PIP is fit and fair for the future.
2: The Oxford Living Wage is now being paid as a minimum by 200 employers across the city. This means over 33,800 local people are earning more than £2,600 more than if they were paid the National Living Wage. The Oxford Living Wage launched in 2018 in response to Oxford's long-term position as one of the UK's most unaffordable cities. Oxford University Hospitals has reduced its carbon emissions by more than 20% over the last 3 years. The reduction reflects a combination of changes to clinical practice, improvements in infrastructure, and everyday actions taken by staff. This includes investment in solar panels, reduced business travel, improved food waste collection, and changes to how anaesthetic gases are supplied and used. It was a third win of the championship season last night for the Oxford Cheetahs as they beat the Plymouth Gladiators at home. The match finished 48 points to 42. It's a trip to the Scunthorpe Scorpions tomorrow night for the Cheetahs. The Scorpions travel to Cowley on August 5th. That's the latest from Get Radio News. I'm Jules Eastbridge.

All good on a beautiful, stunning, hot Thursday morning. Going to be hot for the next week or so. Wow. Right, we'll have a little recap of the good news for Oxfordshire in a little bit. We've got some Clean Bandit and some Will Smith to play for you. We'll keep you updated later on the road. Still very busy around the South Hinksey interchange due to a broken down vehicle. More on that in a bit. After Bruno Mars, I just might on Get Radio. Morning.

Lovely stuff. It is the brilliant Bruno Mars, and I just might on Get Radio Breakfast. A quick recap of the good news for Oxfordshire, including the new Ali G movie. Some scenes have been shot in Oxfordshire, which is nice and good news, isn't it? And thoughts for Paul the chef today, who is out of the kitchen but doing a barbecue at work. Well, it's the weather for it, let's be brutally honest. More good news, of course, tomorrow. And if you ever got any for us, 07537 149 333 is our WhatsApp number. Ping us a message there with any good news stories that you might have. We've got some Clean Bandit on the way after Tina Turner now, and what

0: 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Managing waste across Oxfordshire for over 50 years.
1: Very heavy traffic around the Southern Bypass Road due to, I believe it's a broken down vehicle. It is causing long delays. We've got 13 minutes worth of delays on the A34 southbound, northbound around 7 minutes worth of delays, and then heading round to the Littlemore roundabout, looking like 9 minutes worth of delays, all because, as I say, I believe it is a broken down vehicle. They're still busy on the A40. There's about 7 minutes worth of delays through Cassington, Ensham and Barnard Gate, and still slow through those roadworks just outside Farringdon on the A420. If you know any different or can help us out, 0865 346 333 or studio at getradio.co.uk.

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Hall & Oates on the way for you after this one from Ace of Base and All That She Wants.

0: Yep, out of touch, out of time. Pull the notes on Get Radio. Lovely, lovely, lovely. Harry Styles to play for you after the latest news headlines now.
1: New review is suggesting disability benefits are no longer fit for purpose amid promises of a bold reform of the system. 200 local employers now paying the Oxford Living Wage. The milestone marks the highest number of accredited employers ever. Oxford University Hospitals has cut its carbon emissions by more than 20% in 3 years. It's been achieved by greener clinical practice, lower emission anaesthetics, and changing how staff travel and work. And the Oxford Cheetahs picked up their third win of the championship season last night, beating the Plymouth Gladiators. That's the latest from Get Radio News. I'm Jules Eachbridge.
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Lovely stuff. Harry Styles and American Girls on Get Radio Breakfast, as we heard from Rich and Deadly a little bit earlier on. Tonight's, tonight's Riverside show is Melting Pot. The same, but the other way around. Tonight's Melting Pot is all on the amazing Riverside Music Festival, which is taking place in Charlbury next weekend. A free, incredible festival. If you're down there on Sunday, I'll see you there. Come say hi. I'll do some aha for you. Latest on the roads after this from Texas on Get Radio.

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1: A little bit of traffic on the A34 northbound after this. Well, we think it was a broken down vehicle just at the South Hinks interchange. It is busy on the A40 still. 5 minutes worth of delays through Cassington and Ensham. Slow through the roadworks as you head eastbound through Marston, and slow through the roadworks as you head in both directions on the A420 past Barrington. Know any different or can help us out? 0865 346 333 or studio at getradio.co.uk.

0: Nah, such a good sing-along one. Human League, Don't You Want Me on Get Radio Breakfast. Very nice. Right, don't forget, tonight from 9, Melting Pot, a Riverside special with Rich and Deadly. Trevor, we're here from 4 this afternoon with his Hour of 80s Anthems from 6, and we'll play you some Malcolm Todd and Cyndi Lauper after the latest news.
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2: Disability benefits are no longer fit for purpose. That's according to a review amid promises of bold reform to the system. Holly Hughes has more.
3: The interim TIMS report says claimants of personal independent payments often find the system to apply for the benefits dehumanising, soul-destroying and degrading. Instead of immediate reform, the review led by Disability Minister Sir Stephen TIMS was put in place to gather views on PIP and how it works, with the government promising no changes to the benefits until it's completed. The final report is due in autumn.
2: The US have launched another round of strikes against Iran as promised by Donald Trump. He previously threatened to carry out further attacks, branding the Iranian regime scum and dishonourable after suggesting the ceasefire was over. Nigel Farage is ploughing on with his by-election plans despite the fact it will be boycotted by the major parties. Reform UK have earmarked August the 6th for the Clacton vote. It'll launch the parliamentary process to trigger the contest today. And British wildcard Arthur Ferry is through to the semi-finals at Wimbledon. From Radio News Hub, I'm Frankie Hess. Sign. Get
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1: And if you don't mind, I'm going to give a top tip for the Oxfordshire business owner listening. 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And I think that a great example here this morning is NGI Finance. 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
1: Busy on the A420 through those roadworks just outside of Farringdon. A little slow around the Ensham roundabout in all directions. 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
6: Bonnie Tyler has died at the age of 75. The 80s pop icon died unexpectedly from an illness in hospital in Portugal last night. She achieved international stardom with her hit single Total Eclipse of the Heart in the 80s and was made an MBE for her services to music in 2023. Elsewhere, an interim report on disability benefits in the UK is calling for a bold reform of the system. Holly Hughes has the details.
7: Disability benefits are no longer fit for purpose, with the process of applying for the benefits being dehumanising and soul-destroying. That's according to the interim TIMSS report, which is due to be fully published in the autumn. When it's published, the government has insisted the review will ensure PIP is fit and fair for the future.
6: Donald Trump's warning the situation in Iran could get much worse after more US strikes last night. The US president said yesterday that the ceasefire is over following Iranian attacks on ships in the Strait of Hormuz. And British wildcard Arthur Ferry is through to the semi-finals at Wimbledon. From Radio News Hub, I'm Frankie Hersine.
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3: 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Pardon me. 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

0: 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Part exchange your gold towards a pair of stunning diamond earrings. Auspicious Nation.
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1: A little bit slow on the A40 heading through Cassington westbound at the moment, and very slow through those roadworks which appeared this week outside Farringdon on the A420. 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
1: Every other Thursday from 9, Rich and Deadly throw anecdotes, musical indifference, interviews with Oxfordshire's music scene, past and present, into the Melting Pot.
2: What inspired you? 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
3: 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Pepper's Lonely Hearts Club Band.
2: A fine album. 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
3: Which was?
2: 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Not probably quite as good as Sgt. Pepper. And didn't really have much of an influence on me, although Deadly just called me a Muppet on occasion, so maybe.
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2: Singer Bonnie Tyler has died aged 75. Her family released a statement on her website saying she passed away unexpectedly last night in Portugal as a result of an illness she was being treated for. The Welsh pop star achieved international fame in the 1980s with the release of her hit single Total Eclipse of the Heart, a song she paid tribute to when receiving her MBE 3 years ago.
3: Total Eclipse of the Heart is the one that everybody does karaoke to.
4: Do you think you'll ever get bored of singing it?
3: Never.
2: Tyler was due to perform at a festival this summer, along with a number of European dates. Next, the number of patients being cared for in hospital corridors or makeshift treatment areas in England increased in June. It comes as heatwaves place an additional strain on the health service. And a colony of one of the UK's rarest ants and its queen have been found living on the King's Balmoral Estate in Aberdeenshire. It's thought the ants are likely to have been there for many years. And that's the latest from Radio News Hub. I'm Tanita Sims. Get
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1: Slow on the A40, heading westbound through Ensham and Castington. Busy through those roadworks just outside Farringdon as well. The rest of the county not looking too bad. Hot out there, though. 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
5: Welsh pop star Bonnie Tyler has died aged 75, according to a statement on her website. The singer, whose real name is Gaynor Hopkins, has died just months after she was treated in intensive care following emergency surgery. Her family say she passed away unexpectedly last night in hospital in Portugal. Tyler received an MBE in 2023 for services to music and reminisced about her favourite hits.
6: Oh, I got a very big soft spot for It's a Heartache. You know, everybody tries to sing like me in that one. But, you know, I've had loss in France.
5: Next, an adult has died from measles as cases continue to rise. Figures released by the UK Health Security Agency show there have been 883 confirmed measles cases reported in England from the start of the year to July 6th. And Harry Styles says being awarded a Blue Peter badge might be his proudest achievement. The singer received the prestigious gold badge in recognition of his musical career. That's the latest from Radio News Hub. I'm Tanita Sims. Get
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1: Hang on, who's the most famous person you've bumped into? 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
1: 6 minutes worth of delays on the A34 southbound at the moment, just around Pear Tree and Whiteham, Godstow, all looking very slow at the moment, unsure as to why. Busy on the A40 westbound, there's a good 10 minutes worth of delays, looking slow all the way to Ensham. Busy on the A34 northbound around Marcham, and also slow through the roadworks on the A420 around Farringdon. If you know any different or can help us out, 08653463333 or studio@getradio.co.uk.

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1: Every other Thursday from 9, Rich and Deadly throw anecdotes, musical indifference, interviews with Oxfordshire's music scene, past and present, into the Melting Pot.
2: Is there any advice you'd give any up-and-coming musicians for someone who's, you know, been there, done it, and still doing it extremely well?
3: I'd say creatively, there's that process you go through where you kind of impersonate people to a certain extent. You know, you take on those influences. But I'd say that's a very important part of learning how to do what you do. But also within that, I'd say it's very important to follow your own musical instincts as well and find what is uniquely you. I think in Radiohead, we've been really lucky because kind of we all learnt how to play our instruments really in the context of each other. And because of that, you develop that very kind of distinctive musical voice.
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1: Still busy in one or two areas. The A40, of course, westbound through Ensham and Cassington has still got around 9 minutes worth of delays there. Slow travelling westbound towards the Cutslow roundabout, 7 minutes worth of delays around that area. North Oxford looking slow. And, of course, busy through the roadworks around Farringdon on the A420. And the A34 northbound, there's maybe 6 or 7 minutes worth of delays as you get on at Pear Tree and head up towards Junction 9. As ever, if you know any different or can help us out, 08653463333 or studio at getradio.co.uk.

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3: As we face the third heatwave of the year, Britain's electricity grid operator has issued another plea to the industry for more power generation. The National Energy System Operator says it was forecasting a tight period for electricity margins this evening due to extreme temperatures in Europe. Next, the number of patients being cared for in hospital corridors or makeshift treatment areas in England increased in June. It comes as heatwaves place an additional strain on the health service. Officials say the data shows that summer is now putting the NHS under just as much pressure as winter, but the Health Secretary James Murray says they're working on it.
4: The NHS is very used to stepping up around winter pressures, and that's well established as a part of the NHS. What I want to make sure we're well prepared for as well is heatwave pressures.
3: And the King used a stethoscope to help give a very well-behaved penguin a health check during a trip to London Zoo. And they proved very popular. Dozens of penguins gathered to greet the royals. That's the latest from Radio News Hub. I'm Tanita Sims.
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2: At the Goring Village Hall, and there's a ticket link on my website. And then all my Edinburgh information is on there as well. So if anyone's heading up to the Edinburgh Fringe, I'm there from the 30th of July to the 25th of August, 7 p.m. at the Gilded Balloon. And yeah, all the information is on my website, and we'll be showing lots of it on my socials as well over the next month. I'll be insufferable, I imagine.
3: 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It is part of the course.
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1: It's busy on the A34 northbound, heading up towards Junction 9 from Pear Tree. Slow westbound through Ensham and Cassington. Busy through those roadworks on the A420 as well, outside Farringdon. 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
11: The disability benefits system is not fit for purpose. A review into PIP, or personal independence payments, has found it's not working for millions of disabled people. Disability Minister Sir Stephen Timms has overseen the review.
12: The assessment for PIP is often described as stressful and dehumanising, and over 90% reported the experience of the PIP assessment as a negative experience.
11: Tributes are being paid to Welsh singer Bonnie Tyler, who's died at the age of 75. Prime Minister Sir Keir Starmer says he was saddened to hear of her death. Catherine Zeta-Jones has described her as a one-of-a-kind.

0: 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That's the latest from Get Radio News. I'm Andy Hoyle.
1: Afternoon, just gone four on your way home across Oxfordshire. This is the Get Home between now and seven, where, of course, at six tonight, we'll do nothing but the 80s on our 80s anthems for you. We'll check out the latest on the roads coming up soon on what could be a busy afternoon getting away and getting back to your garden or a cool place, wherever that may be. And we'll kick things off with Alex.

And of course, and the Fever Dream on the Get Home and Get Radio. This is Trev. The heatwave continues. Liam Gallagher has pretty much said that Oasis, the tour, will go ahead next year. They've got Manchester and Nebworth being lined up. There's not officially announced yet, but they pretty much say, yeah, that's going to happen. Also, Ali G is making a comeback, and that's the headline. Production has wrapped on a brand new movie, all about Sacha Baron Cohen's movie, most chaotic, loud, and brilliantly ridiculous character. Ali G is coming back. And yeah, the fairy tale continues for Arthur Ferry. He plays tomorrow, by the way, in the semi-final of Wimbledon as a wild card. The first time that happened, the last time that happened was Goran Ivanisevic, where he beat Tim Henman when it wouldn't stop raining over 2 or 3 days when they didn't have a roof. We're getting you home. Get radio. James Brown.

Katy Perry and Raw. This is Thursday afternoon on the Get Home at Get Radio, right across Oxfordshire. This weekend, of course, the Leeds Festival is on 12 noon until 9 on Saturday. Got loads going on, of course, music, they've got food, fun for all the family. And that's noon until later on in the evening, about 9 or so. Blackbird Leeds on Cuddesdon Way, of course. The Leeds Festival returns this weekend. What a weekend it is as well. We're getting you home. Get Radio, here's Eagle Eye Cherry.

0: The heat certainly has hit the last 24 hours. Hot last night, hot tonight as well. We're going to look at the weather in more detail for you across the county in the next 5 minutes, and we'll test your brain with a quick quiz. Don't forget, tonight, of course, we've got the 80s anthems right here on the Get Home at Get Radio. That's from 6 for a whole hour of 80s bangers.
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2: The A34 slow in a couple of spots. You head down southbound around the Chiltern area, and also as you head up northbound between Pear Tree and Junction 9. That stretch will currently add around 5 minutes of delays onto your journey. Elsewhere, A420 slow in both directions heading over towards the roadworks just outside of Farringdon, and the A40 slow both as you head down southbound around the Marston area and also westbound between Cassington and Ensham. There's 13 minutes of delay through there at the moment. But as ever, if you know any different and can help us out, 01865 346 333 or studio@getradio.co.uk.

0: Ariana Grande, of course. Hey, that made you love me. This is the Get Home and Get Radio. Today, well, it's been 34. We've reached across the county this afternoon. Similar temperatures tomorrow. They've upgraded Saturday a little bit as well. We're now post 30. So 31 on Saturday around Oxfordshire and 29 on Sunday. These, by the way, are all warm, sunny days. The next maybe little bit of rain for you is next Thursday. So a week today. We're expecting some showers, but that could change. But still, the heat is hanging around for the next couple of weeks, really. 25 plus for the next 2 weeks. There may be some showers as the week goes on next week, like I said, into Thursday, maybe into the weekend. But we'll look at that next week. For now, though, warm, sunny, and keep hydrated. A hydration break, please. 34 degrees tomorrow.
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Mark Cohen, walking in Memphis on the Get Home It's Get Radio, Thursday afternoon with Trev, after a scorchio day today. It's a quick quiz time for you between now and five. Test your brain. Birthday today, Richard Wilson, by the way, 90 years old today. Of course, he was grumpy Victor Meldrew in One Foot in the Grave. He's 90 years old today, Victor Meldrew, or Richard Wilson. Also, Tom Hanks, 70 today, some big hitters. And Jim Kerr is 67 today. He is, of course, from Simple Minds. And quick quiz question: can you name three Simple Minds songs? What songs do you go for? In fact, I'm gonna say maybe name five. Or how many can you name? There's a load of them when you think about it. Answer before five this afternoon. What do you think? What do you reckon now? No Googling, please. Right, Thursday afternoon, in the heat of the day, here's Nelly Furtado. I'm Like a Bird, getting you home across Oxfordshire on Get Radio.

Nelly Furtado, I'm Like a Bird. On the Get Home, it's Get Radio Thursday afternoon. This weekend on Saturday, by the way, big Didcot Day for the Didcot Festival of Cultures. And it happens at the Cornerstone, 10 till 3. There's food, there's dance, there's cultural displays, and there's lots going on for the family and loads to do and get involved with as well. And that happens at the Cornerstone on Station Road, 10 till 3. And the food alone is enough to go, you know what, I'm going to head down there on Saturday, 10 till 3. Get you home, Get Radio, loving this song. Talking Heads, Once in a Lifetime, Get Radio.

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Sienna Spyro and Material Lover. This is Get Radio. You think about people that do really hot jobs in the heat waves, don't you? People that work in loft, for example, if you're a plumber or, you know, a builder doing some loft conversion, that kind of thing, that's going to be hot, right? It's going to be hot and sticky. And you might even actually, on the 34 degree days like we've had today, go, you know what? Too hot. I'll do something outside today. Is there any work you've got outside for me to do? Not in the loft. Moving around and dancing, for example, that could also be very, very sticky as well. So Lord of the Dance, a 30th anniversary, is at the New Theatre over this weekend at 7:45 tomorrow night. Michael Flatley's award-winning extravaganza of dancing, extravaganza, sounding like Revel Horwood. Anyway, so it happens tomorrow night at the New Theatre, but that's going to be hot and sticky, and I think if you're sitting in the front row, I'd maybe sort of take some sort of protection from sweat being dropped on you. Anyway, that's tomorrow night. We're getting you home. Get Radio. This is Arrested Development.

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0: Calvin Harris, I'm ready for the weekend. It's the Get Home and Get Ready. We'll do that tomorrow night, shall we? The Get Downs from 6 tomorrow evening, bringing on your hot weekend here in Oxfordshire. We've got the latest on the roads now, and then we'll do the answer for the quick quiz coming up. How many Simple Minds songs can you name? It's Jim Kerr's birthday today. Right, we'll do this for you.
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2: The A34 looking very busy in a couple of spots. You head down southbound towards Chilton. There's currently around 23 minutes of delays down there, queuing back towards Drayton. Also a little bit slow as you head up northbound between Pear Tree and Junction 9. Around 7 minutes of delays up there. And elsewhere, just a bit busy in the usual spots on Neeson Bypass, slow heading westbound over towards Lismore. And the A40 westbound between Cassington and Edgeham, of course, very congested. There's 14 minutes of delays through there at the moment. But as ever, if you know any different and can help us out, 01865 346 333 or studio@getradio.co.uk.
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0: Yet they appear to have ignored the most important stakeholder of all, the British taxpayer.
1: Oscar-winning actress Catherine Zeta-Jones says she's heartbroken that her friend Bonnie Tyler has died. The Welsh singer passed away unexpectedly at a hospital in Portugal on Wednesday night. She was 75. Accepting her MBE in 2023, she reminisced about her legacy of hits.
2: Oh, I got a very big soft spot for It's a Heartache. You know, everybody tries to sing like me in that one. But, you know, I've had Lost in France and Total Eclipse of the Heart, Holding Out for a Hero.
1: Three old people's homes in Oxford have been awarded funding so their heating can be assessed. The £50,000 from the government will allow engineers to check over the systems at Albert House, Bradlands and Cardinal House. And support that's available across Oxfordshire is being highlighted for Alcohol Awareness Week. 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That's the latest from Get Radio News. I'm Andy Hoyle.
3: We are getting you home across Oxfordshire on a Thursday evening. This is Trev with the latest on the roads coming up soon for you. We will answer the quick quiz, by the way. We ran out of time before five on how many Simple Minds songs can you name? That's coming up soon. We'll do the Get Downs tomorrow night, but tonight it's 80s anthems from six. That's in 1 hour's time. Here's Gracie Abraham for you.

Great Seat. And of course, that is Hit the Wall on the Get Home. It's Get Radio. This is Trev hanging around with you on this Thursday afternoon. I missed the football last night. There was no football on for the first time in about 3.5 weeks. The World Cup took a day off yesterday, getting ready for the quarterfinals. And first of which, over the next 4 days, is happening tonight. It's France and Morocco this evening. And it's at 9 tonight. It's now France hotly tipped, of course.

But every time they play, as an England fan, one eye in the future, you think, come on, Morocco. Anyway, that happens at 9 tonight, but they are hotly tipped, and they probably are the best side we've seen so far, I'd say. That front line is frightening. Getting you home Thursday afternoon, Get Radio. How about this now? Armin van Helden, and this, You Don't Know Me, Get Radio.

Beyonce, Crazy in Love on the Get Home. A steamy afternoon across the county. Looked great, but very, very hot. We'll have a look more in more detail in the next 15 minutes on the weather. What's that doing for the weekend for you? This Saturday, by the way, there's something for the kids to do and the families as well in Abingdon at the Abbey Meadows. They got the puppet theatre barge there, and it happens on 11 o'clock Saturday morning. And it's Captain Sandy and the Sea Monster. This is the heartwarming musical puppet show about the environment and the community that makes Abingdon's debut this coming Saturday morning at 11. So fancy that. That's at the Abbey Meadows on the Puppet Theatre Barge. Love that. Get in your home, get radio. This is Glenn Fry. The heat is on. Certainly is.

0: Glenfrey, the heat is on. This is Get Radio. Talking of heat, the weather details coming up in more detail for you in the next 5 minutes for you. And, of course, a quick quiz to test your brain, happening between now and 5:30, ahead of the 80s anthems from 6 tonight.
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2: The A34 still looking very congested as you head down southbound just past Chiltern. There's currently around 40 minutes of delays heading down there, queuing all the way back towards the Marcham interchange. Elsewhere on the A34, it's a little bit slow but moving as you head up northbound between Pear Tree and Weston on the Green. The A40 westbound between Cassington and Entrim, very congested as you'd expect. There's around 17 minutes of delay through there. In fact, it is starting to queue back towards the Wolvercote roundabout, and the A420 very slow in both directions heading over towards the construction works just around Farringdon. But as ever, if you know any different and can help us out, 01865 346 333 or studio at getradio.co.uk.

0: Faithless and Bebe Rexha, New Religion. This is the Get Home and Get Radio Thursday afternoon. The weather is crazy. We all know that right now. And a lot of people are saying, how many times have you heard the words, it's too hot today? I imagine quite a few times. 34 the high tomorrow. Very similar day as we've had today. Now, the overnight temperatures are rising a little bit, but not again, not too bad around the county with I say lows or highs, as it were, of sort of 15 and 16 overnight. Again, not as bad as it was in the second heat wave of the summer when we were sort of hitting 20 plus. Anything at 20 plus, they say, is tropical, a tropical night. But listen, next few days, 30 degrees plus until into next week. It's looking, as some would say, gorgeous, or maybe a little bit, I'm going to say it, too hot.
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Queen, 1083 on the Get Home Edge Get Radio. Here's a quick quiz for you. So this is, and actually, if Rich is listening, this is one for Rich, because he's a big Man United fan, as you well know. And so the quick quiz is around Wayne Rooney. It was on this day in 2007 that he left Man United after quite some time. So here's the thing. What was his stats at Man United? Now, how many games did he play for Man United, and how many goals did he score? So what's your guess? I'll give you a sort of a 50 on the games and a 10 on the goals, either way. So that's your quick question. Because you look at Rooney now, and much maligned as a pundit on the TV these days. Everyone's got their opinion on Rooney. But you kind of forget that he was also a brilliant striker. He, the numbers are crazy. But what are those numbers? Because you've got to remind yourself of those numbers. So on this day in 2017, he announced he was going to leave Man United. But how many games did he play for them? And how many goals did he score? And we'll remind ourselves of how Rooney was great at football, but not at punditry. This is Derulo on the Get Home.

It's Derulo, Wanna Want Me. This is the Get Home across Oxfordshire. Every time I see this and I mention this this week, I feel cool. So I'm going to do it again just to make myself feel a bit cooler. This weekend at the Big Shed Theatre on Headley's Farm in Launton over in Bicester, they've got Disney's Frozen, the musical, put on by the Launton Village Players. So good luck to them. What a weekend to put that on. I bet they never saw that coming when they were rehearsing it a few months ago. They, you know, we'll put Frozen on in the summer. Great. Oh, hang on. In the midst of a heat wave. Love it. Have a great weekend, Launton Village Players. Get you home. Here's Alana Miles and Black Velvet. 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

Take That, You're a Superstar on the Get Home. Buff Barlow and the Boys. I think that's a good name for a band. Buff Barlow and the Boys. This is Trev on the Get Home on this Thursday afternoon. Got a circus happening at Little Barrington over the next few days. It's the Gifford Circus, and that's happening right now and into the weekend as well. Also, good luck to... now, Wolvercote, by the way, do some really good things, really good community there. On Wolvercote Green, they've got the Village Hall, and tomorrow night they've got their St. Peter's Players present the 2026 Supper Show. It's fish and chip supper, basically. And if you fancy that tomorrow night and supporting them, then that's at the Wolvercote Village Hall at 7:30 tomorrow night. It's a great community there. Get in your home, get radio. Tom Petty now.

0: Tom Petty. Getting you home across Oxfordshire. This is Trevor. Get radio between now and 7 this evening. We've got the answer for the quick quiz coming up. I saw this on this day in 2017. Wayne Rooney left Man United. And I wanted to tell you the answer and give you this thought in your head that once he was, of course, a great player. And maybe sometimes now looking at Rooney on the TV, we kind of forget that. So he left Man United, but how many games did he play for them? And how many goals did he score? That's coming up soon. And we'll do, of course, the 80s anthems in the next 15 minutes.
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0: Mars and Locked Out of Heaven on the Get Home. It's Get Radio. This is Trev Thursday afternoon. So I asked you this question to remind ourselves on how great Wayne Rooney was as a footballer, maybe not as a pundit. He's on our TV screens most days throughout the World Cup. And he left Man United on this day in 2017. But how many goals did he score and how many games did he play? He played 559 times for Man United and he bagged 253 goals. The guy was a goal machine. We know how many, I think he scored 53 for England as well, was the top scorer at the time, but then superhero Harry Kane came along. But so he was an immense striker, which is why he's on TV as a pundit. He just is, he finds it hard to communicate. But he was a brilliant footballer. 253 goals and 559 appearances for Man United. If you've got anywhere near that on the quick quiz, well done you.
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2: There's currently one lane closed on the A34 southbound as you head down towards Chiltern due to a stalled vehicle. There's currently around 50 minutes of delays as you head down there, queuing all the way back towards just before the Milton interchange. Also on the A34, a bit slow but moving as you head up northbound between Pear and Bletchingdon. There's around 6 minutes of delays over there. A420 slow in both directions, heading over towards the construction works just around Farringdon. And the A40 westbound between Cassington and Entrim, still busy as usual. 11 minutes worth of delays through there now. But as ever, if you know any different and can help us out, 01865 346333 or studio@getradio.co.uk.
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0: The record for the most days with temperatures of 34 degrees Celsius has been broken. The UK sweltering in the third heatwave of the year with disruption on the railways and increased demand for electricity. Health Secretary James Murray says the NHS is also facing a challenging time.
1: The NHS is very used to stepping up around winter pressures, and that's well established as a part of the NHS. What I want to make sure we're well prepared for as well is heatwave pressures. And so some of my work has been to make sure the plans are in place to respond to heatwaves when they come, to minimise their impact on the service that we provide.
0: Oscar-winning actress Catherine Zeta-Jones says she's heartbroken her friend Bonnie Tyler has died. The Welsh singer passed away unexpectedly at a hospital in Portugal on Wednesday night. She was 75. Accepting her MBE in 2023, she reminisced about her legacy of hits.
2: Oh, I got a very big soft spot for It's a Heartache. You know, everybody tries to sing like me in that one. But, you know, I've had Lost in France and Total Eclipse of the Heart, Holding Out for a Hero.
0: The government's given £50,000 of funding to Oxford City Council so the heating at three old people's homes can be reviewed. They'll look at whether improvements can be made to the systems at Albert House, Bradlands and Cardinal House. And it's Alcohol Awareness Week, and Oxfordshire residents are being encouraged to check in with their drinking and find out what help's available. Adults can access help through Turning Point's Oxfordshire Roads to Recovery, while children and young people can get support through Cranston Here for Youth. That's the latest from Get Radio News. I'm Andy Hoyle.
3: We are getting you home across Oxfordshire. This is Trev, and this is the 80s Anthems on a Thursday, and nothing but the 80s between now and 7. We've got Moray Cante coming up. We'll kick things off with Billy Ocean. We'll look at the roads and the weather details for the county for the next few days. But listen, all about the 80s. Let's start off with a bit of B.O. Billy Ocean. No, not me. Billy Ocean.

All full of BO right now, and there's Billy Ocean. When the going gets tough, the tough gets, well, get some underarm deodorant on, please. We're getting you home. It's Get Radio, Thursday afternoon, the 80s anthems up next. Morikante, Yeke Yeke, Get Radio.

time, but I'm here to tell you there's something else. The afterworld. A world of never-ending happiness. You can always see the sun. Day or night.

I'm absolutely exhausted every time I hear the end of that song. Love that, Prince, and Let's Go Crazy. 52 seconds the end of that song lasts, when he was 5'2" and full of power. We're getting you home. It's Get Ready, the 80s anthems, from Prince to Kylie. Two small people in a row, and me make three.

0: It's Kylie and the Locomotion on the Get Home. It's Get Ready, a Thursday afternoon. This is Trev with it through till 7 this evening. Latest on the roads right now for you. Weather details coming up as well. And another 80s banger from Meatloaf coming up next.
1: 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Managing waste across Oxfordshire for over 50 years.
2: Just a couple of areas looking busy through the roadworks on the A420 just outside Farringdon and slow through Ensham and Cassington. As you travel westbound on the A40, there's definitely still 10 minutes worth of delays there. The A34 northbound, maybe a tad slow around Bletchingdon, and also just southbound, a little heads up, that earlier stalled vehicle still causing one or two delays as you travel southbound past Chilton. If you know any different or can help us out, 0865 346 333 or studio at getradio.co.uk.

0: it's good. Cher, Meatloaf, Dead Ringer for Love on the Get Home. It's Get Radio Thursday afternoon. This is Trev. Hey, listen, the weather details for the next few days. Well, you know what? It's hot. And how many times have you heard those three words? It's too hot today. We have, I know that was four words, but it's too hot was the three words. Listen, we got to 34 tomorrow, 31 on Saturday, wall-to-wall sunshine till at least next Thursday, another week of this still yet to come, with temperatures about, nothing dips lower than 27 in the next 7 days. So get used to it. It's here to stay, and keep cool and keep hydrated.
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We crack on with Erasure and a little respect. It's Get Radio.

It's Erasure and The Little Respects on The Get Home. It's Get Radio. These are the big songs from the 80s. Rich back on breakfast tomorrow morning when you wake up. We've got Weekend Breakfast back on Saturday and Sunday morning from 9 as well. But now, I'm not sure how physical you can get in this heat. Here's Olivia Newton-John at Get Radio on the 80s anthems.

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0: XC's Midnight Runners, Come On Eileen. This is Get Radio. Many people thought they were Irish or had a Celtic background. They didn't, actually. They were from Birmingham. And they used that to sell more records. And they were very, very clever. That's Dex's Midnight Runners and Come On Eileen on the 80s anthem.
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Sounds so good. Loving that song. Can't forget how good that song was and how good that band was as well. Eurythmics and Sweet Dreams are made of this. The Get Home's on, it's Get Radio. And now we move to another little man too. We had Prince, we had Kylie, and now another little man, Nick Kershaw. People were smaller in the 80s. Here's a Won't Let the Sun Go Down on Me, Get Radio.

0: So a little fact about that song, the video was shot in Hammersmith Odeon, Hameo, and the people had umbrellas in the front row. But the reason why I know that, I was there watching him play that live gig when they shot that video live. I don't think I'm in the video, but I like to think I was. I was down the front, but I don't think they didn't give me an umbrella. I obviously was far too good looking to appear in the video. They wanted to keep my face fully in shot and not be covered by an umbrella. We are getting you home. It's Get Radio. The 80s anthems continue. B52's next.
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2: A420 is slow in both directions due to those roadworks which appeared earlier this week around Farringdon. Still slow through Ensham and Cassington, travelling westbound on the A40. Still 11 minutes worth of delays around there. 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
4: Amber heat health alerts have been extended to cover almost all of England as the UK swelters in the third heatwave of the year. Temperatures have once again soared to in excess of 35 degrees Celsius. Next, millions of disabled people are being let down by the system that manages their benefits. A government review has called personal independence payments as not fit for purpose. Here's Conservative MP Peter Bedford.
5: After 2 years of dither and delay, the government has finally accepted what we've been saying all along. The welfare system is urgent need of reform. The ministers boast about consulting nearly 40,000 people, yet they appear to have ignored the British taxpayer.
4: The killer of Henry Novak, Vikram Digwar, along with his brother and father, have pleaded not guilty to multiple weapons offences. All three are accused of possessing 37 swords, flick knives, an axe, and 8 knuckle dusters. An Oscar-winning actress, Catherine Zeta-Jones, says she's heartbroken that her friend Bonnie Tyler has died. That's the latest from Radio News Hub. I'm David. David Hall.
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1: Almost changing that mindset of thinking, I don't have the answers, therefore I'm inadequate and I've failed and I can't do this properly, to actually, let's work together to find the outcome, because all that's showing is that ability to be flexible and make any interaction work.

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2: 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That's kind of our go-to thing that we do in the changing rooms afterwards.
0: I love that. 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People have been going, I'm not interested in rugby, but the drinking side of things. This is, I'm right up with
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10: Andy Burnham is one step closer towards becoming the next Labour leader and Prime Minister. The vast majority of Labour MPs have nominated him to replace Sir Keir Starmer, with 322 pledging their support. Next, the record for the most days with temperatures of 34 degrees Celsius has been broken. It's the eighth day this year that temperatures have passed 34, with 35.1 being recorded in Surrey this afternoon. The UK is sweltering in the third heatwave of the year, and Health Secretary James Murray says the NHS is also facing a challenging time.
11: The NHS is very used to stepping up around winter pressures, and that's well established as a part of the NHS. What I want to make sure we're well prepared for as well is heatwave pressures, and so some of my work has been to make sure the plans are in place to respond to heatwaves when they come.
10: The crisis in the Middle East is intensifying. Iran has launched new airstrikes, with neighbouring Jordan saying it shot down 8 missiles. And tributes are being paid to the Welsh singer Bonnie Tyler, who's died at the age of 75. That's the latest from Radio News Hub. I'm David Hall.
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1: with Rich. Beautiful historic barn that they have, which will be lit up with fairy lights, and then the lawns around the house, which if anyone's, the house is a famous sort of Gothic mansion. Ian Fleming used to live there in the 1950s, and then Marianne Faithfull lived there in the 60s, so it's a very historic location, and now it's a sort of amazing community there. So even just to walk around the lawns, and then the weather actually looks all right, touch wood.
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0: Well said, well said.
1: Well, it's that time of year again, where we dig out our hiking boots and head even further west and slightly to the north to the best local music festival, arguably not just in Oxfordshire, but the entire world. No one does a festival better than Charlbury, so to celebrate this return of our favourite festival, it's Thursday. It's 9 o'clock. It's Get Radio, and this is a Melting Pot Riverside special. Cue the music.

0: So what is Melling Pot? Well, this week's Melling Pot is very much about, for the fourth year in a row, the powers that be are continuing to take leave of their senses and let me and you be involved in running the second stage of said festival. And we've got a little treat this year on the Sunday. We can exclusively reveal that Slip Disc Vague, the 11th best disc vogue tribute act in West Oxfordshire, will be appearing on the second stage in between the acts, playing a selection, a plethora, a cheese board of marvellous songs. And with that in mind, our special guest this evening is all-round lovely bloke, the very endearing Mr. Fergus McVeigh, who is heavily involved in the running of Riverside and is also a rather fine radio presenter in his own right with his excellent show, The Riverside Sessions on Windrun. So me and him are going to be able to chat very, very shortly. Opening tonight's show, it made sense to open with this. I say that, you actually suggested it, and it's a good idea. And that is the recipients of the Oxford Music Legends Award, which we'll be able to present to them at Riverside. And that is, of course, Phil and Sue, the mighty Red Ox. So why don't we start with Blue Sky Sunshine? This is a song that did actually stop the rain as they opened Glastonbury Festival in 2015, I think it was.
1: 2015, so yes, it was.
0: Yeah, so it sounds appropriate that we open our Riverside special with that. So here's the mighty Red Ox with Blue Sky Sunshine on Melting Pot on Get Radio. DAB, any smart speaker, CFAX, ask Jeeves. And not appearing at Whitney Music Festival near you soon. Back on.

0: That was the Mighty Red Ox, the award-winning Mighty Red Ox, with Blue Sky Sunshine opening tonight's show.
1: On.
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1: On.
0: Melting Pot.
1: On.
0: DAB.
1: And.
0: Smart Speaker.
1: Anything else?
0: Three French hens. No, not at the moment, really, no. That'll do for now. Next up, and this is nice because it shows the sheer quality of acts that are playing across all the stages. I think it amazes me when people say, "Oh, it's just like a real festival." It is a real festival. You know, I would happily pay money to attend Riverside with the lineup they've had year on year. And that's testimony, we'll chat in a bit with Fergus, but that's testimony to just how bloody hard everyone works at putting it together. Next up, I've got some quality music on tonight's show. In-Flight Movie, always make fantastic tracks. This was in our Festive 20 last year, number 15 it got to. The track is called Passenger. This is In-Flight Movie and Passenger.
1: Bit like me on this show, isn't it, really?
0: Well, no, because you're gonna introduce the next couple of songs.
1: You're not doing nothing.
0: Otherwise, no, you got to sit there and do bugger all, mate. Don't work that way.
1: I'm not doing the introductions, mate.
0: You're not?
1: No.
0: Not even one?
1: No.
0: Well, if I say nothing?
1: Then it'll be a very quiet show.
0: Oh, God. So you're honestly not going to say anything?
1: No.
0: Apart from this bit. We'll leave this bit in, though. This is Deadly saying nothing.
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In-flight movie with Passenger. Ahead of our chat with Fergus McVeigh, in fact, we were chatting to Simon from the Samurai 7 at Cassington Bike Night about the glorious return of Beaker and the fact that you've now got Beaker in the year 2026 putting out material that's as good, if not better, than anything they've done before. I think 50 Men is possibly the best song. This is up there at Back Garden. This is an astonishing song. Former guests on the show, friends of the show, Beaker, 50 Men on Melting Pots, ahead of my chat with Fergus.

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11: Well, there might be one.
10: Yeah, I wonder if the Mossinator will be at Riverside. Next up, I'm going to have a chat with Fergus, and we'll play a few songs in between that as well. Dear listeners, we do a gig guide on Melting Pot, and we talk about things coming up in our fair county. We make one exception every year for the best festival in Oxfordshire, bar none. I'm not just saying that because me and Deadly are part of said festival. It is absolutely amazing. If you've never been to Riverside, why the bloody hell have you not? It is a glorious weekend. We have got some quite astonishing artists playing this year, including many that have been on Melting Pot. Off the top of my hat, In Flight Movie, the DB Band, Dolly Mavis, The Glorious Unbelievable Truth featuring Nigel Powell, the man who holds the record, I think, for most appearances on Melting Pot. Seb Reynolds, Wilderness States. I used to work with Dave Freeman. Lovely bloke. Emma Hunter, exact opposite. I mean, The Bobo, Samurai 7, Mighty Red Ox. I mean, there's loads. Someone said to me last year, oh, it's just like a festival. And I said, that's because it is a festival. Those, like, you know, 10,000 people that stream through over the weekend and all those things. Anyway, I'm rambling. A very good friend of the show is Mr. Fergus McVeigh. Fergus is one of the main reasons we have Riverside. Riverside hits 30 this year. That really is astonishing. This is all about Riverside and Fergus's fantastic radio show. Sir, how are we? Welcome.
12: I'm very good, thanks. So, thanks for having us on, Rich. Great to be able to get a bit of info out about Riverside. As you say, it's like 30 years, so you'd hope people would kind of know about it by now. but it does need to be said every now and again.
10: I think it just amazes me. So since we got on board with it in 2022, I remind people, people say, oh, I remember Riverside. That was in Chelbury sort of 15, 20 years ago. And I go, still going. And you look at that lineup and you think, actually, to see two or three of those bands of an evening, I'd happily pay like 15 quid. You're getting all of that over the course of, you know, you're getting like, what, 40, 50 acts over the weekend. And they're really good quality. Yeah. And they're really bloody good bands.
12: Yeah, I mean, I think we've managed to create a vibe there. And it's been going for so long that people are like, it's become like an institution. And many bands who were kids are now in bands that are playing. And they, you know, it's like we want to go through the Riverside kind of, you have like, it's a stage, isn't it? Almost like a rite of passage to play Riverside.
10: Yeah, people look forward to it. I remember chatting to James from Canada. And obviously they've played. And they said, actually, it means a lot to people to be asked to play because it is, I'm not just saying this, Fergus, it is a really respected festival.
12: Well, I think, you know, we've never had any money involved. The big thing about Riverside is that it's free.
10: Yeah.
12: And that gives you the opportunity to ask people to do you favours because we're not making any money out of it.
10: Yeah.
12: So they're like, okay, fine, yeah, well, we'll dig in. You know, we've got a spare bit of gaffer tape or, you know, a plank we can lend you. Or, more to the point, you know, actually come and perform, and that's the thing. So we have more than 50 apps now because we've four stages.
10: Yeah, I was going to say, it has grown, actually, right, even in the time I've been involved. I mean, that's mind-blowing.
12: Yeah, so there's loads and loads of people performing, and almost each stage is its own, like, little ecosystem. And kind of people are fans more of one stage than another stage. They come down for Glenda stage or they come for the busking or you guys. And this year we've got even more stuff because we've got a lecture tent now.
10: Yeah.
12: Which is called the Green Room. And in it, you can listen to stories about, you know, ecology or how to manage a heavy metal band in the 1980s. There's all sorts of crazy stuff going
10: on. That sounds mind-blowing. That sounds great.
12: You've really got to hear this guy's name, though. Used to manage the band, I forget the name of the band, Elixir, I think they were called.
10: Okay.
12: And this guy's name is Seymour Mincer.
10: are you having me on?
12: No, and like, I'm like, that's the kind of name you need to be a rock. So going, who the hell is this guy? Amazing name. So he's going to be doing a tour, which I'm really looking forward to. Hopefully this year as well, I'm going to get a bit of an opportunity to go up and down the field a bit more and have a look. Because one of the other things we do at Riverside is try and, I mean, it's the bands as well, but organisers need to sort of, a new generation of organisers needs to come through. So we've got a bunch of our kids who and their mates, and they've loved Riverside since, you know, it's been going longer than they have.

0: You've just heard the Knights of Mentis. They're great, the Knights of Mentis. And the track you just heard is Your Man. Knights of Mentis, Your Man. Now back to me and Fergus having a chat about all things Riverside. I think last while I was chatting to you over the years about how it all originated, how it all started, how something in someone's back garden then leapt across to the meadow, and now you've got this astonishing event.
1: We have to kind of give thanks to the town council, because they really do make a big difference. They allow us to do it,
0: yeah,
1: for starters. But obviously, it's a big thing for Chelbury, and everybody enjoys it, and it's great for the community. They do contribute some money towards the upkeep of Riverside. So okay. They give us some cash, and that's a real big boost. But most of the money comes from the people who show up. They don't pay to get in, but they buy a beer, and that profit goes into the pot. And they buy a program, and that profit goes into the pot. They buy some food, and those people have paid for their pitch, and that profit goes into the pot. And nobody gets paid, especially the bands don't get paid, but we do make sure that they're well fed and watered.
0: Chatting to some of the bands, I mean, I've known Nigel Powell for quite a few years, and obviously he's been heavily involved in playing at Riverside in various bands that he's played in over the years. I think he played exact opposite Webb, Unbelievable Truth, to name but three. He kind of epitomises the spirit of Riverside for me, because he's on his hands and knees up in Dan Goddard, plug cables in and stuff. This is the guy that played the opening ceremony of the Olympics. I mean, you know, he's just a lovely fella. And it's kind of like we're all going to muck in together. We're all going to help each other. If it needs doing, we'll do it, because it matters to all of us that the festival goes ahead and goes well. And it's just this wonderful, I see so many people that I say, I really must catch up with you. And then next year I have the same conversations. I really must catch up, because it's like a partial reunion of a lot of people I know from Cowley Road, a lot of people that were playing in bands when I was playing in bands. But, and I think you've just made a really good point here, Fergus, is that you've got coming through this younger generation, because it needs that. You must get a feeling of real pride. If you look back over, obviously, the time you've been involved in Riverside, and this might be a difficult question, there's probably loads of these. Riverside moments, I'm sure you've had a few sort of like, you know, best of British, trying to get to grips with the things that invariably come to test us on the morning of festivals, just iconic performances. Can you think of one, it might not be the greatest, but just something where you think, yeah, that was.
1: Well, I have to say, the thing that's, there's a few that spring to mind, like challenges and testing, really would have been when Andy, festival director Andy, who's really the chief guy behind the whole thing, managed to fall over and break his back while we were building the bridge 2 days before.
0: Bloody hell. Christ.
1: We're like, oh, what?
0: No.
1: And that was, so he's like, ambulance, hospital, off you go.
0: Yeah.
1: And then, I mean, luckily, we've all been doing it a while, and we all kind of figured out, okay, we need to get on with this. And Dave, Deputy Dave, as we started to call him then, took over, and it was fine, but it was a bit like, oh my God, what are we going to do now?
0: To be fair, being that close to it actually happening, and somebody that pivotal to the festival.
1: Yeah. Well, also, mate, don't tread on that scaff bar.
0: Well, I got told off for trying to clamber over stuff 2 years ago.
1: Exactly. And I was like, but I think iconic performances, I mean, we always get amazing performances out of
0: you. You do.
1: Headliners who, as you say, they give it more, I think, because it's Riverside.
0: They
1: love it. We love them. We look after them, really try to make everybody feel at home and stuff. And so you just get happier. Happier artists means better performances. So it's hard to pick one. But I have to say, one of the ones that really stands out in my mind is when Lee Christian last performed at Riverside.
0: Oh, yeah.
1: And he
0: popped
1: out of a box dressed as Paul Barrow the Clown.
0: It is.
1: Was like, only he could do something that mental. I was like, that is amazing.
0: He's really done the work. Lee Summer House, when he...
1: The costume, the box, the fireworks, it was just nuts. He's, what a performer.

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9: 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I'm Rich. He's Deadly.
10: You got to say something. Billy Pure, Badisha.
11: Right.
10: Got that wrong. Go on. Yeah. Go on. That's why I said it wrong.
11: Right. Most people actually pronounce it Boadicea.
10: Yeah.
11: The actual correct pronunciation is Boudica.
10: Right, there we go.
11: Now, Boadicea is an 18th century Latinized misspelling of the Celtic queen's name. Now, as a historian myself, I prefer to be historically accurate, and therefore we should pronounce it Boudica.
10: Right, there we go. See, someone said that was my sheer stupidity, but it was actually a ploy to get you to say something on this show.
11: No, it wasn't. It was just your sheer stupidity. You didn't even say Boadicea correctly.
10: I never say anything correctly. There you go. Well, we got there in the end. The Boadicea Radleys.
11: Boadicea, mate.
10: Can't beat the Boadicea, the Boadicea Radleys. Next up, I'm going to chat to Fergus about history, possibly. History of Riverside, I guess. We've had a number of bands that have reformed specifically because of Riverside. Yeah. You know, iconic local bands like Beaker, like the Daisies, like the Rock of Travolta. And they wanted to play Riverside. And the atmosphere, same on the main stage as well. I think the atmosphere when you've got a band that haven't played in 25 years is just electric. It's unbelievable.
12: We do get, I mean, that does seem to be a thing that people are like, let's get back together and do Riverside. And I'm really pleased that they help us out and do that. And people go, wow, that brings crowds in. But on the other side, we get bands like the Weekend Warriors this year. We've moved up to the main stage.
10: Yeah.
12: Just kids. Local kids, great band, you know, and bring on the next generation of talent too. It's incredible that we get to do that, really.
10: I think you're bang on with that, because I think there is a danger. I had this chat with Ronan about a year ago saying, like, it's fantastic. I love the fact, you know, Samurai 7, we had him play Cassie on Bite Night. But equally, it's really, really important that young kids are picking up guitars and drum kits and doing stuff, because they're the next generation of artists and musicians. We can't just rely on the older generation.
12: And we need, you know, we need some young people to pick the boxes up and move them. Our backs don't do that stuff anymore.
10: Well,
12: mine's knackered. My knees
10: are knackered. Please. I always say, Dudley, it's nice. I want to hear something. I want someone to listen to this show and go, ah, we could do better than that, and send me something in that completely blows my mind.
12: That's a great point.
10: This is great. I don't, you know, what's the best thing I've heard? The next, you know, it could be the next email that hits my inbox saying, here's three kids with a computer that have made this, you know, insane racket. And I'll be like, brilliant. Please just do it, because I don't, I never have. And I think you're very much the same. And that's another thing that Riverside do amazingly, is it's so eclectic. It's so diverse. It's such a mixture of stuff. It's not, and we live in an era of nostalgia. There's a lot of things that happen, which is, that's fine. I've got no issue with that. Tribute bands, not my thing, but I respect that they have their you know, venues have got to make money. Okay, fair enough. Yeah. But when you've got this gloriously bonkers, completely eclectic, completely eccentric mishmash of anything from the mighty Red Ox, I mean, you know, and Phil and Sue, I mean, they got a reward last year for just, like, you know, all-round Oxford legends, because they really are. And then you've got, like, you know, 16, 17. If you look at the Cockroaches' journey and how they've come along, you know, and they...
12: Amazing kids, they are.
10: I interview them and they say, we've been playing for years. And you think, how? And then you think, no, they started when they were 11. And I'm thinking, the hell do you start making music when you're 11? I was playing football very badly and crashing my BMX when I was 11. I wasn't playing. And so good. So you're right, because I think what you do so well with Riverside is it's so inclusive. People can get involved.
12: We do want to be an inclusive, not just about the bands as well, but the people who come, you know, so it's wheelchair friendly. It's family friendly. It's friendly to everyone. This year we've I'd say bravely, the theme is flags. Been a lot of flags around.
10: Reclaiming it for the right reason.
12: Exactly.
10: Good man.
12: So you are. And so there will be some England flags, but there'll be some trans flags. There'll be some pirate flags.
10: Brilliant.
12: There'll be, you know, bring all the flags. We want to see all the nations. We want to see everybody. And we welcome everybody. And we want to make sure everybody feels, you know, comfortable in that space. And, you know, there are, inevitably, there's a bit of swearing on the stage, probably. Inevitably, there's a few drunk people. There might be some people who were enhanced in other ways. But, without anybody, like, I don't think we actually threw anybody out last year. I don't think we had anybody so badly behaved there to leave. Did the year before, rather famously, but that was only one person. And so we end up with a crowd that sort of respects everybody else in the crowd, doesn't sort of go mental. Now, obviously, we've got a full set of proper security team. They are paid proper money. They're not volunteers, because we want to, you know, certain elements of it are okay, good for volunteers to do. Behind the bar's great for volunteers. Security, not great for volunteers. You want, and we have to, as part of our license, have a fully bonded, separate, you know, security company and the sound engineers. So we always pay for good quality sound equipment and you know, the best sound engineers in Oxford. We keep saying that, but they are. So Martin and Jimmy,
10: you've got some, I mean, Jimmy's one of the best in the country. He's a phenomenal sound man. They
12: can turn those bands around in 15 minutes. I mean, they don't like doing it. They love it. They say they
10: can turn it around. Yeah.
12: Pretty crazy. Yeah. Mind you, Martin from Control Sound, who used to supply all of the kit, has retired. And I think Martin Newton just thought, oh, well, we're having a year off then. We're not doing it this year, because they'll get someone else in. We're like, no. We're not getting anyone. No one else gets... You don't get
10: to
12: get away with it.
10: It's not Riverside without Martin. I always enjoy when we walk on site on the Saturday, seeing Martin and Jimmy, and just the banter and the verbal abuse just flies back and forth, and we just
12: smile. That is the thing. I mean, they are the most sarcastic bastards on the face of the planet.

0: with the track Fires and Waterfalls. That was the Peerless Pirates on Melting Pots Riverside Special on Get Radio on a Thursday evening. And this is me and Fergus having a chat about Riverside.
1: When Martin was on Melting Pot, it was hilarious because I just thought, are they going to broadcast this? Because it was just, I thought I was fairly sarcastic. No, Mr. Newton is the king of sarcasm.
2: He is. Yeah, he's Death Valley Dry, that man. It's the chat back. So you've got the chat back working on the stage, and the band can hear what he's saying, but it's not coming out the speakers. But there's what they say. It has to go through the speakers back to him.
1: Yeah.
2: So if he's saying, okay, could you just play the guitar properly now, please? And I have a good guitarist on now. Try tuning it up, that sort of stuff.
1: He's hilarious. He did sound for The Unbelievable Truth last year, and I can hear what he was saying to Jimmy Crosskey, and I'm thinking, but they love it because they're all mates. They go back so long. Martin is such a phenomenal sound man and so good at what he does.
2: I started doing my radio show because I did a podcast. How did it work? I did an interview with somebody. I wanted to do a podcast for Riverside.
1: Yes.
2: This is like years ago. This is pre-COVID, before everyone had a podcast. I also got a podcast. And that's what happened. I interviewed or I recorded Hugh Phillimore being interviewed at Truck Records. And I thought I could do that. Then I interviewed Andy Pickard, and then I interviewed Martin and sat down with Martin and got his life story. I sat down in the back of the old Tom, I think it was, and over a couple of pints and three or four bags of crisps. Yeah. Know the whole life story. It was like, I didn't realise you were a choir boy.
1: Oh, he's astonishing. He's got, Martin should write his memoirs. He's got such an astonishing backstory. We really should plug your quite fantastic radio show. But Fergus, like me and Deadly, is a passionate fan and supporter of local music. And please, your show is brilliant. So when can folk hear, I know when they can hear your show, but I'm going to ask you, when can folk hear your brilliant show?
2: Every other Tuesday. Which is really, that's really easy to put in your diary, isn't it?
1: Yeah.
2: Every other Tuesday, 8 p.m, Windrush Radio, which is on DAB in Oxford and all of Gloucestershire somehow.
1: Well, it's on the internet. It's on the week that we don't do our full show. It wouldn't matter anyway. We're on different days of the week. Do listen to Fergus's show. And if you're a band listening tonight, get in contact as well. We have a lot of overlap. We both care about local music. Here's a cheat. I think I asked you this a couple of years ago. I'm going to ask you again. This is the cheesy interview question. You could pick three artists to play Riverside. Bunny was not an issue. Who would you pick?
2: Well, I mean, you'd kind of have to go with Radiohead, wouldn't you? Just kind of happen the last time.
1: I only
2: ever see them in Fields now. my kid, Rain, was saying, why don't you book CMAT?
1: And you're
2: listen, dude, like, that's... You know, you've got to pay real money for people. You've got to pay real money for people, and they're not very likely. But then you know, we still get flipping Mickey Quinn comes down.
1: When Mickey was on Melting Pot and Supergrass were in the throes of one of their reunion tours, and Mickey was chatting about being back at home, doing his washing, realizing his garden needed a mow. And it was, Mickey is such a down-to-earth bloke, and it was lovely to chat. And I love the fact that he gives a damn about local music, and the fact that he's, you know, he's not for the first time, he's played Riverside before. It matters to him, because he knows, from when obviously Supergrass started, about the importance of grassroots festivals and venues. And Mickey's never lost sight of that. And, you know.
2: So that's actually one of the band we really should have. You know, I would have just gone, Radiohead, Supergrass, Ride. but you got to think of it. But actually, you're right. Supergrass is the band that we would really want to play Riverside. That would be great. I remember talking to Mike Monahan, who's Gaz's drummer, when he goes out. I thought, come on, can we have a chat? Have a chat with him when you're just sat in the pub. Go on, get the lads together, bit of a warm up.
1: Yeah,
2: and it's always like, I don't know. But, you know, hopefully one of these days one of them will go, actually, this will be a good shot in the arm for Riverside. Mick does it. And I'm still astonished about what an amazing bass player he is. Watching him play, and then, because he's got a great bass player in his band, and then he's like, oh, I've got to play this one.
1: Yeah.
2: And then when you see him, you're like, oh, Christ, he really does have to play that. That's some bass player. So we're really lucky with that sort of stuff. And in fact, when you were saying, what are the kind of iconic moments? It has to be it has to be DB Band. First or second time they played, it absolutely hosed it down. And that's the big problem with our business model.
0: Yeah.
2: If it rains, we're ruined. And that's just the fact, because nobody wants to sit in a field in the rain. Although I've got to give the punters a massive big hand for last year, because it was starting to rain. We had a great Saturday. It started to rain on Sunday.
0: It did.
2: And we were like, oh no. There we go. We've washed out again. We might break even if we're lucky. And the punters just kept streaming in. I was like, they're here for us. It's amazing. So, but when Mick was playing, he was playing late on Saturday. Everyone had been in the sun all day and it'd been nice. Then it started to rain and it rained.
0: Yeah, it did.
2: And he was playing almost to an empty field, but people started to figure this out. And then they were like, well, we got a gazebo over here. There were a load of people with gazebos.
0: That's brilliant. I love that.
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0: We've really noticed the last sort of couple of years, having sort of reconnected with the Oxford music scene, that there's a lot of support between different artists and acts, and you find a lot 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

0: You've just heard, and actually, this sounds very John Peel-esque, actually. This is the Melting Pot's live session version of Age Old Friends by The Exact Opposite. That was a brilliant session we did with Jamie and Nigel. We will get Nigel and Jamie back on the show.
1: Yeah, they've got a new album coming out soon.
0: Well, Nigel's not been on the show for a

0: about 6 months. It's not good. I mean,
1: that's a record for Nige.
0: There was a time when he was on quite a lot, so we need to get him back on the show. Anyway, now back to me having a chat with Fergus about Riverside. I think what you've done amazingly over the years is everybody's invested in it. Everybody's emotionally invested. So whether it's, you know, festival director like yourself, awful DJ and terrible compere like me, the musicians, the bar staff, the punters, there's no ego. There's no egos. Everybody's helping.
2: Yeah, that's true.
0: Because everybody cares.
2: And I think that's the thing about it as Riverside. It is something that, you know, we're sort of... Andy Pickard is the guy who's gone through... I mean, he started it with his mate Chris, who's retired from Riverside now. But he's the one thing that's gone all the way through Riverside.
0: Yeah.
2: But it doesn't really belong to anybody. It is, you know, it belongs to the punters. It belongs to the bands. It belongs to the people who are making burgers, or the people who are looking after the kids, people who are making, you know, cake, the people carving stone, and all of those people, it belongs to, and everybody's got their own bit of it, and it's not like, oh, I'm important, I'm doing the main stage, or I'm, you know, I'm pissed off because I'm doing the busker stage. Like, bloody brilliant, we've got a busker stage, that's great, go and see that, you know, and that's, again, where the young kids can just show up. They only got two songs, show up and play two songs. And then if you've got, you know, five songs or a set next year, ask Glenda, get onto her stage. Then, you know, take your pick between the two main stages. It's all very, you know, designed to keep people in it and to keep people developing it. So the more new blood we could get in, the better my back will be. That's the most important part. But also, we'll have a minor advantage in that we'll get them to come in, and then they'll get to do it their way.
0: Yeah.
2: You know, and we'll just sit around in our sedan chairs having, you know, peeled grapes handed to us.
0: Absolutely.
2: Whilst people tell us how bloody brilliant we are. That's the dream. I mean, it's taken a while.
0: I think it's totally achievable. I really do feel this. Espen, I could chat to you all week, but I'll probably end up having a good chat with you on the 18th and 19th when we're all in Charlbury for, and I genuinely mean this, dear listener, it is the best festival in Oxfordshire. It's a joy being part of Riverside. I love it. I look forward to it every year. I cannot wait.
2: Well, it's great to have you guys on board.
0: I'll see you a week Saturday.
2: See you in a couple of weeks, man.
0: Right, I'm going to leave you. I'm going to have my dinner. I'll leave you to your evening. Thank you for your time, Fergus. I really appreciate that, mate.
2: Thanks for asking, mate. And look forward to seeing you in a couple of weeks.
0: We'll catch up in a couple of weeks, mate. All the best, buddy.
2: Cheers, dude.
0: See you later, mate. No worries, mate. Bye-bye. You're listening to Melting Pots on Get Radio. You can find us on www.getradio.co.uk, or alternatively, you can find us on DAB across Oxfordshire. I'm Rich. He's Deadly. That was tonight's special guest, Mr. Fergus McVeigh, head organiser of All Things Riverside. We will see him weekend of the 18th and 19th. There are other gigs going on in our fair county. So
1: there's a few little things coming up, isn't there?
0: There's bits and pieces. Tomorrow night, we have got... My eyesight is getting so bad now, I'm going to have to do this. We've got the Shotovers, Press Street.
1: I'm just grateful our listeners can't see what you're doing right now. It doesn't look very pleasant from my perspective.
0: The Shotovers, Press Street, and the Cymbal Shards are at the Bullingdon. Tom Hingley, Jodie and the Germs, and Brian and the Onions are at Truckstall. All will be Wired present Zabi, Hannah Lou Larson, former guest on the show, she was brilliant, and the Manacles of Acid, who are playing at Riverside. They're at the library on to Saturday, what are we on?
1: 11th.
0: Saturday the 11th. We've got Coral Herencia. Is that right? Herencia?
1: Coral Herencia.
0: Coral Herencia, La Voix del... Oh, fuck off, you can read that.
1: La Voz del Bosque, or translated in English, means Voice of the Forest.
0: Lovely. Voice of the Forest. Peruvian indigenous leader and musician on an international tour to support the protection of the native forests and waters of Paraguay in Chile. That is at the Nest. We've
1: I'd
0: also
1: love to
0: got...
1: see you suffer stuff. We'll try to pronounce these.
0: Yeah, thank you.
1: Brilliant.
0: Fraser Morgan's at the tap movement. Josh Rouse is at the snug, which is at Bishop Court Farm on Dorchester upon Thames. Haha, worry not. Metal to the Masses is back again. The grand final. Really? I doubt it. Yeah, do they have VAR and hydration breaks, do you reckon, when they're like growling? The Jericho, you've got finalists are The Blade Itself and Away with the Seas and Declaration of Rebellion. Redeeming, mm-hmm. Whatever. I'm actually on board with that. And those are metal bands anyway. Sunday the 12th, we've got Ebb. They're launching their new album, Shallow Hits, at Truck Store. Club Cacophony have got The Holy Falls, Journeyman and Delta. Hardware, Maeve and Pete. That is at the Tree Hotel. Divine Schism are presenting Mumbles. Are you picking bands I can't pronounce? You can read that as well. If you're going to be on our show, can you have a band name I can pronounce, please?
1: Cito Pisces.
0: That's him as well. And Slunk at the Library. Wednesday. Oh, here we go. The Haven Club with Matt Edwards Band and Blue Hokum Boys are at the Bully. I can pronounce that. Friday the 17th. Bossophonic with Agbeko at Cowley Workers Club. 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Britwort Lizards, Tash Kazar, Master Elamanza and Brass Band Junglist. That's a good name. They're at the Bully. You've got Pajama and Perestrets and the Cymbal Shards. They're getting out and gigging the Cymbal Shards with Flip Phone at Florence Park Community Centre. The Strummer Rooms Record Presents, you've got Punk at the Tap featuring Beaver Fuel. The Winonas and Lars Vadas at the Apothecary Tap in Banbury. The 18th and 19th, we're all roads lead to Charlbury with the Riverside Festival. There are loads of phenomenal bands playing across several stages. We're involved. Don't let that put you off. All the artists we're playing this evening are playing at Riverside. Also next Saturday, if you're not attending Riverside, hang your head in shame. But there are other things going on outside of Charlbury that night. So you've got Folly, Oh Yes, performing at the Market Tap and the Covered Market. And they're playing Riverside over the weekend. Balkan Wanderers are at the Harcourt Arms. Having survived a glorious Riverside onto Tuesday the 21st, you've got Baby Queen at Truck Store. And then Friday the 24th to Sunday the 28th of July, you've got Truck at Hill Farm featuring such delights as the Maccabees, who are a great band. The Kaiser Chiefs, who aren't. The Libertines, depends how drunk they are. And a lot of other generic indie bands who passed their sell-by dates in 2001. This is one Sebastian of Oxford Music that now sort of sees half a dozen at most local bands playing. Look at the small print to find where Canadia, Barricane and Bed are actually playing. Yeah, it's nowhere near what it was. Anyway,
1: For those sensible people not attending the county's biggest local drink fest, Saturday the 25th of July, at the Jericho Tavern, we have the excellent Ghosts and Photographs, and they're playing with support from Worry and Bristol's Roar at the Meteor. That's at the Jericho on the 25th. So, what shall we play?
0: Well, how about we just play something from a couple of bands that are playing Truck? You know, maybe the Kaiser Chiefs or the Libertines.
1: Wash your mouth out, mate. Remember our recent feature on bands we wish had never played Oxford? Those two bands would certainly feature very prominently in that particular list.
0: I didn't mind the Libertines, but okay, fair comment. I was being a bit awful facetious. Band. Okay, I was being a bit facetious.
1: Carl Barat's okay, but...
0: Fair comment, I was being facetious.
1: That's a big word for you. Mind you, self-awareness is also a big word for you.
0: That's two words, Deadly.
1: It's hyphenated. Anyway, in all seriousness, what are we going to play?
0: Seriousness on this show. How about we play Folly Oh Yes, who are not only playing the Market Tap, but they are playing at Riverside.
1: Good shout, mate.
0: We'll follow that up with Life Underground and Ain't Crazy Anymore.
1: Well, I wish we could say that about this show, but it seems to be getting crazier and crazier.
0: Fair comment. So we're going to play Folly Oh Yes with Zombie of Silicon Valley. And then we're going to play Life Underground with Ain't Crazy Anymore. We'll play them back to back, mate.
1: Absolutely, mate.
0: Not off, mate.

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6: Hi, I'm John Otway, and cool, baby, that's Richie Bree. Richie Bree, Richie Bree, Richie Bree, and Deadly.

You've just heard Ain't Crazy Anymore by Life Underground. Prior to which, you heard Folio Yes with Zombie of Silicon Valley on Melting Pot on Get Radio on a Thursday. This is our Riverside special. We are playing a stack of music tonight from some of the truly fantastic artists that are playing at the festival. Next up, fronted by another former guest on the show, actually, Mr. Mickey Quinn, who you will know from his time playing bass in Supergrass. Mickey is a phenomenal singer-songwriter in his own right, and the DB Band are an exceptional band, and I'm really pleased they're playing Riverside. This is the DB Band with Loosen Up on Melting Pot.

You've just heard Loosen Up by the DB Band. This is the Melting Pot Riverside Special. Next up, with a track called Rap, this is Master Dog.

0: I love doing 22 links. So life affirming. The track rap that was Master Dog. It's like reading the football results out, but you need Marquise Smith here and Gerald. I'm the Gerald Sinstat of Get Radio. Black-hearted Susan 12.
1: James Alexander Gordon, mate.
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0: Anyway, that was rap by Master Dog. Next up, Black-hearted Susan. The track is called Laugh Lines. Laugh Lines by Black-hearted Susan on Melting Pot on Get Radio. 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
3: A Restore Garden Cafe in Mansell Way as well. 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
9: And all the other shenanigans.
8: Next up. Do you know what? There have been a lot of high points in Melting Pot before they kick us off air. And I would say that the high point for me, and this is meant with no disrespect to anyone else, spending a Friday evening in the function room of the Red Lion in Ensham in the company of the Unbelievable Truth, chatting and recording an exclusive session, really was something else. And then when the truly phenomenal comeback album came out, getting a credit on the back of it, just validates 5.5 years of Melting Pot. I mean, that I adore this band. They're as good, if not better, than they've ever been.
9: All right, mate. Look, they're not going to shag you, mate.
8: Brutal. We're going to play a classic from Almost Here, which is probably, apart from Building, and Building is quite a biblical song, this would run it close as my favourite Unbelievable Truth track, and it is the truly glorious Find This Little Space. Unbelievable Truth, Find This Little Space.

0: You've just heard Finest Little Space by friends and former guests on the show, The Unbelievable Truth. Next,
1: talking
0: up,
1: of friends of the show.
0: My friends of the show, the queen of the Oxford music scene. It's Lady Emma Hunter. He's always just phenomenal company and insanely gifted. We will get round to getting her on the show for this special. Emma picks 4 hours of music she likes. I think it's probably why it hasn't happened yet. We've got to get that list down a little bit, Emma. Anyway, Moriarty is a truly...
1: Moriarty.
0: Him as well. Yeah, old Morris. This is Emma Hunter with the classic...
1: I mean, come on, mate. How many times does she actually say it in the actual song?
0: Quite a lot, yeah.
1: Have you actually listened to this song before?
0: I have listened to the song many times. This is Emma Hunter and Morris on...
1: That's funny enough, I did mention to Emma that we were going to play this, and I asked her which song should we play, and we both agreed we'd play this track just to hear you pronounce it again.
0: Excellent. Cheers, Emma. Thanks very much. This is Morris by Emma Hunter.
1: Morris.

the Emma Hunter and the Morris and the Ensign Morris. There you go. Ensign Morieri. Next up, Seb Reynolds. Really glad Seb's playing Riverside. Seb Reynolds featuring, featuring an absolute Oxford music legend, Jonas Torrens from Dubwiser. Class act is Jonas. This is a song called Global, and this is on Melting Pot Riverside Special on Get Radio.

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3: 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I'm Rich. He's Deadly.
4: With a track global, that was Seb Reynolds featuring Jonas Torrance from Dubwiser. Next up, poor Dave Freeman had the misfortune of working with me for a decade, but he escaped and then I escaped. He is a exceptional musician, and he's an exceptional songwriter through Ideal Marriage, through The Vixens prior to that, and now through Wilderness Stakes. He just writes brilliant songs. This is a glorious track called Eden by Wilderness Stakes on Mel.

With the track Eden, you've just heard Wilderness States. Now on to, and who could forget, I suspect everyone could, that high-profile, multifaceted market.

0: marketing campaign that Bed had last year for their new album. Do Not Be Afraid. Yeah, I mean, that was, I think it's still being talked about now. There's probably entire marketing seminars about they're kind of grassroots in a roundabout kind of knackered bedsheet way. and the unconfirmed reports that two radio presenters may have been seen sneaking around a West Oxfordshire village on a Saturday evening, nailing said sheet or taping to a keep left sign. I don't know how much truth there is in that, but anyway,
1: couldn't possibly comment, mate.
0: Couldn't possibly comment. I think it gave the album that little push it may have needed to take Jamie's phenomenal songwriting to that next level, and I'm sure Jamie himself would be the first to acknowledge that. Anyway,
1: talking of which, did he actually ever pay those people for doing that for him?
0: No, I think there may be a conversation at Riverside about the as yet unpaid invoice for the exceptional marketing and PR campaign that we ran. Somebody ran. Yes, not us, mate. Anyway, Walkie No Talkie by Bed, which nearly won our Festive 20 last year. Very nearly.
1: It was very, very close, very tight between that and Canada's Going Nowhere.
0: Anyway, this is Bed with Walkie No Talkie.

That was Walkie No Talkie by Bed. Time for, I think, one more track from an artist, from an act playing Riverside. An act that played Classic and Bike Night for us, an act that played Lionade for us, an act that we saw play a quite blistering gig at the Jericho Tavern late last year. A band I once supported with Bez. Well, didn't happen. And a band that I played Half Man, Half Biscuit 15 times in a row before they took to the stage. I'm talking about the legends, the absolute legends that are the Samurai 7. Back and better than ever, really. I think the new material is quite exceptional. We're going to be chatting with Simon, Matt, Jimmy and Chris very soon about the new material. In the meantime, part of the new material is this cracking track, Punching Down. Good way to end the show, I feel. This is the Samurai 7, Punching Down on Melting Pot.

0: That was Punching Down by the Samurai 7.
1: On.
0: On Melting Pot.
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1: On.
0: DAB.
1: And.
0: The Table. Oxfordshire. Get yourself to Riverside. If you've never been to Riverside before, you really need to get there. It's a doddle to get to. You get the train at the Charlbury. You come out of Charlbury train station. You walk up, turn right, go towards the meadow. About a 10-minute walk. It is a exceptional festival.
1: And it's free.
0: And it's free. And free festivals are just virtually non-existent these days. We're really proud to be part of it. And I think for the fourth year in a row, it's wonderful to be there. It's very much a chance to catch up with old friends, make new friends, see some astonishing live music. And it's free. It is the best festival in Oxfordshire. No contest. It's the best unsigned music festival in Britain. No contest. It's Riverside. This has been Melting Pot. We'll see you there. We're going to take Reg, Voodoo, and
1: huge thanks to Fergus coming on the show.
0: Always a pleasure to have Fergus on the show, and for his continued support as well. Check his show out. His show is excellent. I think I've said all along, it's really important in Oxfordshire that we've got multiple outlets for local music, and we have here. The work Fergus does. Obviously our show, Dave Gilliatt, Oxford music scene, you know, the work that Autumn and Simon are doing as well. It's so important that we all do our bit to promote those venues and those artists as well. We'll be back with In the Mix next week. I've no idea what it'll be, but it'll be something. Maybe we'll get Ron to do 134 grindcore classics in an hour. That's entirely possible. In the meantime,
1: well, we've had another grindcore classic of the week this week, so we might as well.
0: Yeah, we could have an entire grindcore in the mix of the week.
1: Yeah, why not?
0: Yeah, there you go. Anyway, here's Ride. They'll be on the show one day.
2: Oi, before you play Ride...
0: Yes?
2: I've got a bone to pick with that Fergus McVeigh when I see him at Riverside.
0: Oh, have you? You're only coming to Riverside if you behave.
2: Well, you know, how come he's never invited me to do a crib workshop at the festival? I mean, I am the most renowned, multi-award-winning Oxfordshire crib champion. It's a travesty, I tell you. I'm thinking maybe 2:30 Sunday afternoon on Gary's stage. You know, a bit like that songwriting workshop we had a couple of years ago. But crib... The tent would be packed, I tell you, both young and old. It'd be a fantastic way to spend the Sunday afternoon.
0: I could just see Lee Christian and Reg talking crib on a Sunday afternoon. We'll have to delay it a year because Dan Goddard's in Greece and he wouldn't want to miss that for the world, would he?
2: Oh, yeah, good old Dan.
0: Yeah, we'll have
2: a
0: chat.
2: He's a fine crib player himself, by the way.
0: I've heard rumours that Mr. Goddard is a bit of a crib aficionado. We'll have a chat with Fergus. We'll see you maybe next year, Reg. Maybe next year.
2: Make sure you do.
0: Dude could have a rave tent as well.
1: Don't encourage him.
3: Cheerio.
1: Good night, folks. See you at Riverside.

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12: Andy Burnham is one step closer towards becoming the next Labour leader and Prime Minister. The vast majority of Labour MPs have nominated him to replace Sir Keir Starmer, with 322 pledging their support. Next, Iran has targeted American assets in Kuwait, Bahrain and Qatar in response to a series of attacks by the US military. Observers in the Middle East have reported a dramatic drop in the number of ships travelling through the Strait of Hormuz after a wave of renewed airstrikes. The UN is calling for calm. Here's its spokesman, Stefan Dujarric.
13: This tit-for-tat needs to stop. A return to diplomacy is urgently needed for the sake of stability in the region, for the sake of global stability.
12: Amber heat health alerts have now been extended to cover almost all of England. Temperatures have once again soared to in excess of 35 degrees Celsius. And Karolina Muchova has beat Coco Gauff to reach the final of Wimbledon. That's the latest from Radio News Hub. I'm David Hall.
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1: 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So do your research, have conversations with the appropriate professionals, and it will allow you to maximise the benefits for what you're trying to achieve. 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
1: 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And to do that, we're joined by Taffy Raphael and Jodie Lloyd-Jones of Oxfordshire Youth. So be sure to tune in to the Business Brunch this Sunday at 11am here on Get Radio. 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